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1: KK7JUM, hi Bert. KI7RMU, Jack here.
0: Wow. I was wondering if, with all the football action, if the ACS is probably busy with operations already. Can you tell me, is there going to be 7 and 7:30 tonight? I'm commuting right now and I don't have the inner tube handy. 7JUM.
1: Yeah, I believe the ACS is activated for the World Cup game tonight, which started at 5 o'clock, but no, 7:30 next goes on every week there, Bert, KI 7 RMU.
0: Thank you very much, 73 to you. Enjoy this wonderful day. KK 7 JUM, we're on your side.
1: All right, you as well. Yeah, it's a gorgeous day, that's for sure. All right, you be safe out there, KI-7 RMU.

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This is KG7 UDQ Camp. I'll begin with check-ins, and after that we'll ask for announcements and any discussion items. So check-ins, go ahead now.

Well, thank you, Chuck. I appreciate you taking a few minutes from the game there. AI7FE, you are Charlie Mike 5. Next check-in.

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Bill, could you give me a signal check?

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I don't know if Bill is responding, but you are coming in, Charlie Mike 5.

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0: Thank you, Susanna. We will be starting the Seattle ATS net in about 5 minutes.

0: 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The Seattle Auxiliary Communication Services weekly net will begin in 2 minutes. The PSRG repeater will be linked with the Columbia Center repeater. 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
1: This is W7ACS from the Seattle EOC. Tonight, the Columbia repeater will not be linked to PSRG because the Columbia repeater is in use for the FIFA World Cup activation at the EOC. So if you wish to check into the ACS Monday evening net, please do so on the PSRG repeater, W7ACS.
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0: Good evening. This is Randy, tonight operating at W7ATS from the Seattle EOC. Welcome to the Catholic Auxiliary Communication Service Monday Night Information Net. Is there any emergency or priority traffic for the net tonight? Please remember this is a formal and directed net. This net meets to exchange information to check the functioning of our radios and to keep Seattle ATS members in practice with current net procedures. 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Break. If you have a change to your call sign or other member information, please email us at changes@seattleats.org. Tonight, we will be taking announcements, followed by ATS member check-ins, and internet check-ins, and finally, visitor check-ins. Before taking other announcements, I have a couple of announcements myself. Great. As I mentioned, I am currently at the Seattle EOC, along with six other Seattle ATS members in support of the FIFA World Cup activation of the EOC. Happy to report that 30 members, ATS members, checked in to the net on the Columbia repeater so far. The Columbia repeater is currently being used for the net for that activation. Activation continues for several more hours, even though the game has just ended. So any ACS members who are potentially available and would like to check in, please do so on the Columbia net. If you have already checked in on the Columbia repeater for that net, you are also welcome to please check in here as well for the usual Monday evening net. Thanks to all of the members again who have checked in and for your availability to help support this event. The other announcement I would like to make is that at 9 a.m. on Saturday, we have our monthly meeting at North Seattle College, as usual, and all members are encouraged to attend. Break. If there are any other ATS members with announcements, please come ahead now. Hearing none, again, this is W7ATS, and I will now take check-ins. In addition to voice check-ins, all ATS members should also send Winlink email check-ins by one of the W7ATS RF gateways to ATS-WL. Please format your check-in as an ICS-213 using the Winlink ICS-213 template as possible. 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It is now time for ATS member check-in. 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
0: Okay, let me pause there. I will get the subspecies that I heard. I heard AMD Alex, BTA Mark, CMX Mark, and CON Susanna. 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

0: 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I'll now take Summer Station, Foxtrot to Juliet.
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Okay, in that group I heard Chuck, AI7FE, and Sean, GPU. 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
0: I heard Andy, but somebody was doubling with Andy. Can you come back, please?
4: Yeah, it's Alpha, Charlie, Mike X-Ray, Alan, Northwest.
0: Got you, Alan MX. I also heard Carl, KUW, and Benjamin, WY2K. 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
1: 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November 7, Oscar, Echo, Papa, Tom, Southwest.
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1: 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Kilo Golf 7, Romeo Tango Uniform, due northwest.
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0: Okay, I'll stop there. I heard Bruce, T-O-E, Don, B-X, Jeff, W-T-F, and Mark, Y-E-R. 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

0: 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I heard you TTM. 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
0: Okay, I heard David, F7ITX, Green, K7TBR, and Andrew, KK7JTU. Any other missed ACS stations, Alpha through November, please come ahead. Again, this is W7ACS taking check-ins for the Seattle ACS Monday Night Net. 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

Thank you, Joe. I have you. At this point, we can take any internet check-ins. 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

0: Again, this is W7ATS taking check-ins for this Monday night Seattle ATS test. At this point, we can take visitor check-ins or any late coming ATS members. Any visitors who would like to check in, please come ahead.
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0: Sorry, was that Victor Charlie Tango?
1: Correct.
0: Thank you very much, and also if visitors do have an affiliation, feel free to give those as well, and I will try to acknowledge visitors one by one as you check in. Any other visitors, please check in.
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0: Sorry, I've got Kilo India 7, could you give me the suffix again, please?
2: Kilo India 7, Victor X-ray Victor, Mike, South Des Moines, no affiliation.
0: Victor X-ray Victor, have you on the list, thanks very much for checking in. 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
0: I heard Thomas checking in. 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
1: 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I have you on the list. 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
4: 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Robert and Renton. 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

0: As a final reminder for any ACS members who came late, the Seattle ACS activation of the EOC is still going on this evening. Any ACS members who would like to check in to that activation, you may still do so on the Columbia receiver. That activation will be going on for a couple more hours here at the EOC. Final last call for any check-ins this evening. Okay, thank you all for checking in tonight. If you'd like to receive information about Seattle ACS, please visit us at seattleacs.org. And we would like to thank the PSRG repeater group for the use of this repeater now and in times of emergency. This concludes the Seattle Auxiliary Communications Service Monday Night Net. This is Randy, Whiskey 7 ACS, closing the net at 7:19 local time. Good night, everyone.
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2: Hey, WQ7H, Whiskey Alpha 7 Alpha Delta. Got a fair amount of noise in the background there, James. I don't know if you're moving around, too. Up and down. So, hi, Jim. Whiskey Alpha 7 Alpha Delta, clear for now.

0: 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It's 7:30 and time for the Puget Sound Repeater Group Monday Night Check-In and Information Net for July 6, 2026. This is Jim. My call sign is Kilo 7, Papa Delta Zulu, K7PDZ. And I will be your host for this evening. This net meets weekly for member and visitor check-ins and to keep you up to date with information relative to PSRG operations. The weekly call list is a subset of the main check-in roster. I will read these call signs. When you hear yours, just respond with your call and I will acknowledge. If you would like to know your position on this call list or how close you are to making the list, then visit our website at psrg.org/list. This is how the net will run tonight. First, I'll take and ask for any member announcements. Then I'll read the current group announcement and miscellaneous items. Next, I'll ask for check-ins from the member roster. Then we'll take internet check-ins from the member roster. And finally, we'll take both late, missed, and visitor check-ins. Again, this is Jim, K7PDZ, and you're listening to the Puget Sound Repeater Group Monday Night Net. Let's get started. Are there any announcements? Please come with your call sign and your name. Hearing nothing, I have only one announcement for tonight. That is the picnic is coming up. Yes, July 26th at Magnolia Park. It officially begins at noon, but setup starts around 10 o'clock or so, so any help would be appreciated with that. You have to sign up for the picnic because the Seattle Parks Department puts a limit on the number of participants. So the sign-up is available now on the PSRG website. I have signed up. Jay and I will be there. And you can indicate that you're coming, how many are you coming, and if you have anything to contribute in the way of potluck food. So please get that taken care of as soon as possible. So anyway, that's the only announcement that I have. Are there any questions on that announcement? Okay, keep an eye on our website for the latest breaking PSRG news and updates at psrg.org. Okay, let's get going on the call list. Starting out with Jonathan, W0XO. And 1KEN. And 1TJT. K2RNA. I think everybody's been out watching the soccer game. KD2LTM. This is KD2LTM. Thank you there, Jamie. At least I know the radio works. KX2CW.
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0: Sounds like a plan. Sign up, Joan, sign up. M2BRS. K3NAH. You're welcome there, Kenna. Have a great evening. KX3O.
2: KX3O. And relay for Rachel, Kilo 7. Romeo, Victor, Victor. Thank you.
0: You got it, Jason. Give Rachel a check when I get back. Thank you. Our DV. There we go. I've got it written down. All right, thank you. N3HFS.
3: Good evening, Jim and Manette. This is N3HFS.
0: Good evening, there, Frog. Thank you. AB6MB. AK6PE.
4: 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This is Alpha Kilo 6, Papa Echo, Jose, Dustin, California.
0: Got you there, Jose. Thank you. 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
5: 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Good evening, sir.
0: Thank you, Peter. Good evening to you. 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
0: Thank you there, James. 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Thank you, Alan. 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
10: 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Thank you, Jim.
0: You're welcome, Nico. You have the corn shucked yet? I hope so. I'll give myself a mark there. And moving on to Paul, K7PJP.
11: 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Hey there,
0: Jim. Good evening, Paul. K7QJ.
12: K7QJ. 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
14: KF7, you're a Papa Alpha. Thanks for doing that, Jim.
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0: Got you there, Bill. Thank you. KI7 RMU.
15: 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Good evening, Jim.
0: Good evening there, Jack. Thank you. KI7 UEF. KI7 VXB.
16: 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Thanks, Jim.
0: You're welcome there, Mike. KI7 ZEI. KI7 Z Mike Mike.
17: 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Good evening.
0: Got you there, Joe. Good evening. 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
18: 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Thank you very much.
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19: 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So hold her down, Jim.
0: Thank you, Paul. Appreciate that. 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
0: 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That's okay, Brad. I sometimes don't know either. That's a great one. KJ7, HHI. 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
23: 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Good evening, Jim.
0: Good evening there, Tony. Thank you. KJ7, NUW.
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27: 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Sorry. Thanks for doing it, my friend.
0: Okay, I guess we can let it go this time, Robert. I can just slide right back up here and get you thinking. That's kind of slow tonight. People are watching the game, I think. Well, the game's over, but you know what I mean. Thanks, sir. Tammy and Robert, you guys have a great one. KJ7,
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3: Got you there, Rick and Larissa. We got both of you, so thank you. 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
2: 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Whiskey up 7 Alpha Delta.
9: 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Thanks for sending that to
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31: 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Good evening.
2: Good evening there, Marty. 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
33: 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Brian.
2: Okay, we got John there and N1TJT Brian. Okay, thank you. And who's any other members, roster members on the internet, please?
34: 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Sorry I missed you, Jim. 7-3.
2: Okay, we got you down there. Nebraska, well, you're a long way from home, so that's okay there, Jack. We got you. All right, any other roster members on the internet? Okay, this is Jim K7PDZ, and you're listening to the Future Sound Repeater Group Monday Night Check-In and Information Net. At this time, we'll move on to Late, Missed, or Visitor Check-In. And if you have a license and a push-to-talk button, would like to have you join us, especially any new hams or anybody like that. So I'd like to take this in chunks. It helps my typing because my typing skills are so rusty. So let's take late Mr. Visitor check-ins with suffixes Alpha through India. 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
2: I figured you'd be there tonight, Chad. I think most of the people on the list are there tonight, so thanks for checking in. And anybody else, other late Mr. Visitor check-in? Suffix is Alpha through India.
35: November 7, Alpha, Alpha Kilowatt, Wayne.
2: And 788K, Wayne, all right, we got you there. Alpha Kilowatt, thank you. And anybody else, late Mr. Visitor? Suffix is Alpha through India.
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6: That's Kilo Mike 7, Charlie Lima, Bravo. And name is John.
2: KM7 Charlie Lima Bravo. All right, we got you there, John. Thank you. And let's move on to suffixes Juliet through Romeo. So late Mr. Visitor check-in with suffixes Juliet through Romeo.
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2: Okay, KK7MZW Brian. All right, we got you there, thank you. And anybody else, the suffix is Juliet through Romeo.
35: Kilo 7 November India Lima Eric.
2: K7NIL Eric. All right, we got you there, Eric. Thank you. Anybody else, the suffix is Juliet through Romeo. Okay, wait.
6: Kilo 7, Juliet, Uniform Mike.
2: Hello. All right, just a minute here. We had two in there. I think we got both there, KK7JUM. And there was another station in there, I think. That was maybe Tomas. Was that, they got it here correctly?
14: Correct. Kilo 7, Romeo, Juliet, Juliet. Go on.
2: Okay, we got there, Tomas. I think I spelled your name. How do you spell Tomas?
14: Tango Uniform Oscar Mike Alpha Sierra.
2: Okay, Tango Uniform Mike. Tango Uniform Mike Oscar Sierra. Is that right?
14: Tango Uniform Oscar Mike. Also,

0: like as close as I'm going. I'm sorry, Thomas. I will find the correct way to spell your name. I'm sorry, I'm not going to take any more time to do that. Okay. Anybody else like Mr. Visitor check-ins anywhere in the alphabet?
1: Whiskey Zero X-Ray Oscar Jonathan. Thanks, Jim.
0: All right, we got you there, Jonathan. And let me get my cursor back in the right place here. W0XO, that's my problem. W0XO. Okay. Anybody else? The late Mr. Visitors. Any place in the alphabet?
2: KG7WOI. This is John.
0: All right, we got you there, John. Anybody else? Any place in the alphabet?
3: Kilo 7, Charlie Sierra Golf, Ryan.
0: K7, Charlie Sierra Golf, Ryan. There we go. Anybody else? Late Mr. Visitor, anywhere in the alphabet. Hearing nothing? 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Is there any other business that should come to Net Control's attention? 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
4: Hey, Jim, one late check-in, of course, N1KEN here in Newport. Sorry about that.
0: All right, we got you there, Ken, and you have a great evening, so take care. All right, thank y'all. 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

0: Governor. It is 9 p.m. Pacific discombobulated time, 21 hours. And time for the 9 o'clock evening net for Monday, 26 July 6th. I'm Joan, KX2CW. And as usual, I'll be your control operator. This is the directed social net, which happens on the www.psr.com/FM repeater, which happens to be located right here in my neighborhood, Capitol Hill, Seattle. It's operated by the Puget Sound Repeater Group, which you can find at, strangely enough, psrg.org. The repeater operates at a frequency, a VHF frequency, of 146.96 MHz, with a negative offset of -600 kHz, the normal thing to do. A PL tone of 103.5 cycles per second, which is PL tone that all the repeaters in the Seattle area use if they follow the convention that we've decided upon collectively. All licensed camps, including new licensees, are welcome to join. Regardless of experience level, if you're brand new, just listen to how it's going. Listen long enough to get a feel for how this particular net is run. And then when you feel confident, just imitate what you hear people doing. Imitation is one of the best ways to learn. One of the best ways of learning. Alright, so if you have third-party traffic and somebody else wants to talk on a microphone, that is absolutely fine. We love hearing from them. We encourage you to press the button and tell us about yourself, your radio project, whether or not you're coming to the picnic, what you're going to bring, whether it's a chair or it's an appetizer or a side dish or, whatever. It's a potluck. And if you don't have anything to bring, that's all right, too. There will be more than enough food. So the idea that everyone must bring food be an obstacle to you coming. Please come in any case. Please limit your reports to 3 minutes, because that's when the repeater will automatically cut you off, and that's embarrassing. You don't want to do that. Also, when you're finished with your report, conspicuously end with your call sign and conspicuously hand it back to net. That drastically improves the flow. Besides, I was about to say you can't diversify call sign too much, but actually you can. But it's pretty normal thing to do that when you end a transmission and you're not planning to come back, you could treat that as your last transmission and identify yourself. I'll be compiling lists of stations who'd like to check in. I'm going to make a list. I'm going to check it twice. Find out who's naughty or nice. Well, actually, don't care. I'm not going to judge you. And then I'll go back to that list and I will call on people in turn to give a report. I reserve the authority to move people, bump people to the front, or take them right away. That's just what a net control operator does. And also, if you don't want to be bound to giving your report, that's not required. When you check in, you get into the log, let us know you're there, but you can mention that you're an I.O. or an in and out. Just letting us know that you're just doing a touch and go. And you're out there lurking. Lurking is considered polite behavior in amateur radio, Chris might say, amateur radio. In fact, we have a special term for it that's about 100 years old. It's called reading the mail. Considered polite. All amateur transmissions are public transmissions legally. So there you go. Privacy does not exist in amateur radio. So again, I'll say this is Joan, KX2CW, and I'd like to get started, but I have to say, please stand good behavior. Please don't keep jumbling and piling in. Especially starting off at the beginning, and if you jump in and identify yourself right after someone else has identified, before I acknowledge them, 95% chance you're going to double with someone, and it's going to be me, and I'm not doing full duplex or anything. I'm on the radio. So, you know, it's in your own best, it's in your own self-interest not to try to jump in, because you just risk the control operator not being able to do it. You're there. I want you to know that you're there. So let's get started. Please come now. Everybody out there in the vast expanse of the radio vacuum. The fire engines are coming by, so speak slowly and clearly, please.
1: Alpha Zulu Victor
0: Alex.
1: Oh, the Nautilus.
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1: With
3: Kilo Juliet 7, Romeo Alpha Bravo. Hear me? Always lurking.
0: All right, out of that mess, and folks, you can hear what you're competing with. The truck and the car in front of it just won't get out of the way. That's what happened. All right, so that Alex, who's already put on the naughty list, you put a check mark. There it is, that check. There we go. And I've got Robert, KJ7EXM, with
3: Cammy.
0: Cammy, you know, you're a goddess, a Japanese goddess or something with your name. I forget. I looked it up. I think I sent you a link to it one day, and you never replied. You know, you're a goddess. Reply to mere mortal. And call sign is K7RAB. So, a goddess who believes in legal forms. Okay, formality. So, we've got Alec, Robert, and Cammy. More stations, please.
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0: All right, hang on, folks. Yes, Mike, I definitely got you. So I've got KI7 ZZ Mike, I believe. And I've got Cody AG7R. And I've got Mike, KG7PEU. Just to confirm, did I hear KI7 Z Mike Mike?
4: Correct, KI7 Z Mike Mike.
0: All right. Alright, so now I'm going to add for more stations. I'm already up to 7 now. More stations, please.
4: Whiskey, Quebec 7, Hotel. This is James.
0: James. I've got you. I like your call sign, James. 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
0: All right, I've got John, KJ7EXM, who was beginning to double KJ7EXM, but then realized it was happening. 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
0: Excellent. Folks, this is why I'm proud of my brother Clay, who happens to be an extra class, because Clay heard that Clay is model behavior, and none of you get to beat Clay up, because I reserve the right. I'm the only one that gets to pick on Clay. But right now I'm going to say what Clay did. He suddenly realized that he was doubling with someone, so he just stopped. That makes it better for everyone. Okay, Clay. I haven't seen you for a long time. All right. And I've never seen Rachel in person. Oh, my own sister. Anyway, you know, that's up to 10 and 11 there. I'm going to draw the line there. Don't worry, stations out there that wanted to get in and already do long rounds. Let's think of this stuff. Because that's what I used to doing at night, is playing free sets. But anyway, I will be back. I'm going to do announcements after this first set. And then, round, and I'll do, and then I'll start another one. Don't worry, everybody's going to get in. Everyone will get in that wants to get in. All right, so, Alex, you're on the naughty list. I put it in the remarks column and put a square and check the box. Alex, please give us your report.
1: good eating, Joan. I'm a nutty list and proud of it. And it was IO, but there was obviously a collision there with Bert and Cammy. That's all I caught when I let go of the mic was Bert and Cammy. I'm going to call him Bert from now on. Or maybe Bert. Bert. That's actually a cool name. Anyways, I spent the day cleaning the house. Our workshop addition area got a very thorough going over, and we've got a big, huge, giant industrial type shelf with all of our stuff on it, from tile to wire to light fixtures and everything else that still needs to be installed in our house. Went through and organized that and recovered some space, so my workshop has much more room in it and I can move about doing more things, which is good because the rest of my list has with bajillion's little do-it type things, not just cleaning things up. So, anyhow, yeah, it was a good day though. Got everything all cleaned up. It's almost all done. I am going to finish up tonight. Tomorrow's my birthday, so it'll be nice to have a clean house and just relax. Actually, I'm not going to relax. I'm probably going to still do things. Actually, no, I'm not. Ken's off work, so we'll find something to do tomorrow. All right. Oh, Ken wants to go on a mountain bike ride. Well, it's my birthday. What do I want to do? I don't know what I want to do. I don't know what I want to do. We'll figure it out. Anyhow, yeah, thanks for running the net, Joan. I hope everybody had a great day and enjoyed the sunshine. And, yeah, that's about it for me. Have a good night, folks. This is KSFAZ, the Backnet.
7: Well, fine business on off. I did write a few things in there, but, you know, I just kept contemplating the noise. Well, Alex, thank you for checking in and everything that you said. So next on the list, we have Robert and Cammy. And Robert, I will let you hand it over to Cammy if you like. KJ7, JXM, I put EXM, JXM. And KJ7 RAB Cammy, many numbers to you, and envy and all the things. Please go ahead and take it away.
2: 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Hey, I don't mind that one. That's not a bad one. I guess, I do deserve a little bit of name calling with as much as I get Alex for Alex, so I'll accept that one 100%. Again, call me anything you want. It's not late for dinner. Oh man, I'm hungry. Speaking of dinner, we didn't get our dinner delivery till like an hour ago, and it's too late to cook now because I should be in bed right now. I don't know why I'm awake. I got stuck studying for my extra, because that's, it can't be studying for his general, but I gotta make sure for my extra, because I gotta make sure I'm one step ahead, one step above. No, I'm just playing. It's been on the list of things to do. I really want to get my extra. And mainly the big reason I want to push to get my extra is because I want to get back into doing DE. I really miss doing that, and as a general VE, you're very limited on what you can really help with. I mean, you're able to do a lot when it comes to technicians and, you know, being an assistant, but I really want to have full access to be able to VE in all manners of VE-ism. So there you go. That's my purpose. You know, if I catch a station that's not inside the band, I want to be able to get them where I have privileges across the band. So, that's the other part of it. I'll still have a band plan sitting in front of me to make sure I'm in the right spot, but yeah, I mean, that's what you gotta do. But yeah, Chapter 5 is making my head hurt, so I put the phone down. There's some information in there that just is, holy cow, it's stuff that I fought with and got frustrated with back in high school when I took an electronics class. A lot of that trying to remember inductance and reactance and capacitance and the resistance and all the different Ohm's law things that aren't part of the Ohm's law wheel. I had that memorized pretty good, but now I got an app for that. Oh boy. It was a hot day today. Oh my goodness. I got a bunch of stuff cleaned in the garage, got some stuff moved around, and in preparation for a big product delivery, and they failed to deliver. So, which is quite frustrating because that means that Cammy will probably have to deal with that delivery tomorrow, and I don't know. It's going to be frustrating because I don't know how well that's going to work out. So I may end up calling out to work. That way I can kind of get a bite on things, get a little bit more stuff done in the garage, and then be here to make sure that I'm here for the delivery. So I might do a half day at work. That way I can get in, get the morning going, and then excuse myself in the second half of the day. That way I can make sure that I'm home for that delivery because... yeah, it's going to be probably two pallets or at least a pallet and a half of stuff, and I don't want Cammy to have to deal with any of that because a lot of it's just placing it in the garage, and then the big bed liners is laying those out in the front yard, and the toolboxes they need to get brought inside the house, inside the garage. So that's a lot of carrying. They're light boxes; they're just large boxes. So yeah, it's kind of a frustrating situation. And I'm only getting 5 bed liners and 5 toolboxes out of the 20 of each of them that I need. So that's the other joyous part of that. And the downside is that means I got to pay an extra $17.50 per delivery because I don't have room for all of those. Reset. We got all the fans running in the house, trying to stay cool. I don't know what allergies have been flaring up for me today, but I have been sneezing like it's going out of style or something. I don't know what the issue was, so I took some Benadryl and half passed out on the couch, and the pressure's back in my head and my headache's coming back, so I'll probably take another Benadryl and, more dual action so I can get a good night's sleep, hopefully. And then, I ran to the smoker, smoked some chicken breast, because I love me some smoked white meat. Oh, my goodness. And they came out fantastic, as always. Looking forward. We're trying to figure out what we're going to bring for the picnic. We are going to be there. We have not signed up yet, which I don't... Oh, we are signed up. We just haven't decided what we're bringing yet, so there it is. I think we said we're going to bring a dessert, but we might not bring a dessert. We'll figure it out. It'll be a surprise what we bring, but I can promise you, it'll probably be smoked somehow, some way. That and one of the neighbors posted in the neighborhood group that they've got someone that's by Presence Elementary School that's constantly burning something. I think that's me. I've always got the smoker going, and I'm waiting for them to call the fire department. The fire department come knocking on my door and go, "What are you burning?" I'm not burning nothing. I'm smoking some food. You want some? So, there you go. Anyway, thanks for what you do, Joan. Very much appreciate you, and looking forward to seeing everyone for the picnic. This is KJ7JXM. Bert, back to you, my friend. Love me some smoked white meat. Oh, my goodness.

0: by President's Elementary School that's constantly burning something. I think that's me. I've always got the smoker going. And I'm waiting for them to call the fire department. The fire department come knocking on my door and go, what are you burning? I'm not burning nothing. I'm smoking some food. You want some? So, yeah, there you go. Anyway, thanks for what you do, John. Very much appreciate you, and look forward to seeing everyone for the picnic. This is KJ7JXM. Bert, back to you, my friend. Oh, wait, sorry. I'm not giving it back to you, John. I'm giving it to Tammy. I like to do that, too. KJ7JXM handing it over to you. KJ7RA.
1: Well, thank you so much, Robert, and thank you, Joan, for hosting and for permitting us to pass the mic from one of us to the other. See what happens when he stays up past his bedtime and gets tired. Hi. Couple of questions that I have. First question is, none of my beeswax, but I'm just curious as to why Alec is on the naughty list. I just, you know, again, none of my beeswax, but I just, I don't know. So that's my question. And I think I said I had two questions. Maybe I just had the one. I don't know. It's been a really, really long day. It topped out at about 90 degrees in my office because I get full day sun. We have no insulation and, you know, I've got a little fan there and I got the windows open, but it gets really, really hot in there. And I do okay with the heat. As I'm sure a lot of people have seen, I don't do well with the cold. I kind of curl up in a ball and just shut down. But the heat kind of wears on you after a while, and it was a long day. And then as Robert mentioned, you know, we subscribed to a food subscription service, and our food didn't get delivered until too late for me to cook it. So I haven't had anything to eat today either. So it's really hot. I'm tired, and I'm really hungry. But I'm just gonna tough it out and get it figured out tomorrow. And as Robert mentioned, yes, we're gonna be at the picnic. We initially thought that we were going to bring a berry cobbler that we make on the smoker, and we may still do that, but I was thinking also that, you know, a lot of people bring desserts, and we made this vegan chili for his dad a couple of times, and it turned out really, really well, and I think that'd be something nice for us to bring, too, just to have another option for folks to eat. I was really pleased with the way that turned out, and we've made it a couple of times. What did you text me about? Oh, he and the Mogwai are tormenting each other. That's each of their pastimes, I think, that they love tormenting each other, especially when I'm keyed up on the radio. I'm studying for my general. That's going pretty well. I activated my third perk this weekend, and that was really exciting. And Tim KI7ZEI joined us, and I think that was his first activation. Dean was there. Dean, it was great to see you. And we went out to a really beautiful farm-to-table restaurant after we got everything concluded. It was in Duval. The other Robert joined us, and Jonathan was there, W0XO, and it was a lot of fun just to hang out outside and not work and play radio, so good time. I'm really excited about going outside and hosting the event. I'm also excited about the picnic because I know a lot of people show up to that, and it's just nice to be in the park playing radio with radio friends. Thank you so much for all that you do, Joan. I really appreciate you and everything that you do. All of the numbers. And I hope to see you. Well, I know I'll see you soon at the picnic. KJ7RAD, that's Connect Control.
2: Well, Tammy, I wrote many things. Food subscription, but it just was, there was none. And of course, that's when I just simply go out.

0: I live in a neighborhood that has so many places to eat, and I can't afford a lot, but one of my favorites now is this Mexican. But it's a half a block away, very authentic, like a working class, like mom and pop kind of place, called Tacos. Comita, I think. Something. I have a card somewhere. But then I forgot to put it up. But there's that. And then you'll be at the picnic. And most are all. Oh, and Robert, two pounds of stuff? Question mark, double question mark. Don't have room? Double question mark. Oh, I don't know what that's about. I wouldn't know anything about that. And then staying in the house because of allergies. Aww. I'm sorry for you. I'm not personally sorry for I've done nothing to do that to you, but I feel some, what do you call it, compassion for people. And having suffered from many things, I understand the experience. But in one pen, I wrote, studying or general, and then activated three parks so far. I have got my, just you guys will love this, well, I suppose you'll nod approvingly at least, I got the Parks on the Air book. There it is. And it's got 9 pages about CW and Motown. That is the minimalist way it feels to me. And I haven't done it yet. I don't know. Maybe if I went with someone who's activating in real life. It's got some articles in the back and different attendance designs and a code of conduct and, you know, which is widely agreed upon. 13 points for PXers. But it's, you know, courtesy on the air is important. And all, I love the photographs and one of the articles showing a CW activator. And they have this tiny little radio that makes my KX2 look large, and a little set of paddles, and a tiny small, upper ring across the top, the ring flip, you know, a little skinny, like a reporter's notebook. And that's what I've seen people doing. They just write this is a little bit ordered differently, but basically a column that has UTC, and a column for qualifying, and then, info or other or state, TTH, whatever you want to call it, where they just write down the state. Or this person, the photo in front of this blog, is actually showing, I guess, they just rearranged it. Yeah, they're writing the order of call sign, state, and then the time in UTC. And the way I've seen other people do it, they always express the UTC column first and the call sign in the middle, and then the UTH or state. It's so simple. In fact, I went to Blix Art Supply and they got two little write-anywhere notebooks. You can always use a pencil. Although, if it's dry, you can write on it with anything, but if it's getting rained on or damp, then you need a special pen. Or pencil. Pencil will always write. And I have my mechanical pencil. I've got these. The one I'm holding is like $5 at Blix. And, you know, they get really expensive. I know that their mechanical pencil friends out there going, oh, yeah, you know, you can easily spend $20 or $30 on a good one, but this isn't the cheapest type. It's the type that's still pretty nice, but they're only $5 at Blix. I say only because that's like a quarter the price of some others. But it's got a little steel cap over the eraser, so you really have got to want to use that eraser. It comes off right off. Boom, there it is. And there's that eraser. But the eraser will probably last and stay a good eraser longer because it has that little cap on it. The eraser is there, but it's like the emergency brake. Anyway, and as far as bringing things to the a potluck. It's always, you bring whatever you want to bring. If you've got something cool that you make that people like, bring that if you want to go to the trouble. But I basically get something that I know I'm going to eat. And that's one of my go-to things, to buy, just go to the store and buy a big tub of deviled egg-style potato salad. But then I have an institutional-sized paprika shaker that I just smother it in paprika. That's how I do it. It's my way. But I talk long enough. Thanks, Robert and Tammy, 88-33 Tammy. And I look forward to seeing you at the picnic. The next operator is Joe, KI7, Dead Mike Mike. And I like the way he identifies. He's a Zed in there. I'm a big fan of Zed on the radio because it's never confused with C or V. Joe, I think of you sometimes. I look at my, when you're checking in, I think about my KX2, and this is for Joe now. I when I was at Blitz Art Supply recently, I got a pen, you know, kind of need to put pencils and pens and pencils, but I need pencils in it. And I looked at it and I thought, that looks enough for my KX2, so I bought it for, I forget, $5 or something. And one, I've got three compartments, you know, kind of like a pocketbook, folks, and people know that also do wide compartments in one in the middle. So my KX2, my Bengali extender paddle, sits perfectly on one side, and the other side, I put all my antenna parts in there, and right in the center, I've got one of these little olive strands right in the rain book, and on top of it, I have pencils sitting on it. It's simple. I always have a pencil, and I zip the first. Here, you do that on mic. For mic. On mic for mic. You know, these my teeth go to hold the zipper home. So, this is good. Yeah, I hope that works too. Take a little. Get away, Mike. Mike, I mean, sorry, Zed Mike, Mike, take it away, Joe.
1: I got it. After that time, Joe here, best predictable as always, KI7, Zed Mike, Mike. I think, Joan, I think I'm going to try to make it to the picnic, but I've been traveling to the Superfund mine sites that have been working up in Southern Oregon, spending a week or two at a time, and I'm not sure if that day of the picnic, I'll be mobilizing to the site or demobilizing from the site coming back home. But I'll see if I can make it. I'll try to bring it if I can, and it's always a good time. But I've been building wire antennas just to use on top of this mountain where I've been working. Whenever I get a break, I'm thinking, well, I brought my KX2 once. I put a wire antenna, just a random wire antenna, made a contact with somebody in Japan. First time across the Pacific for me. I think I talked to a station in Hawaii once, but that's the only time I've made any contact to the west here. So that was a lot of fun, but I got the Ribbikoff wire antenna, and I've got another extended wire antenna that I've built. I've got a fiberglass telescopic mast to put it up on, but where I'm going, it's the best thing I can do is to throw a line up in a tree and haul the antenna wire up into the tree. I don't really have a place for the mast, but yeah, I'm having fun while I'm working on this drilling. We're drilling now, installing wells and doing work to clean up this old mine site, kind of like what they've done in Holden, over at Holden Village in Central Washington. And so I'm on most of the summer, but lucky when I can spend the week here in town, and happy to do whatever I can, especially with work and mixing in a little fun with the radio. So, yeah, that's about it from me. Joe here, heading back to net control. Can't accept that by 73, everyone.
0: Fine business, Joe. I hope you make it to the pit. I'd love to see you. If you're there, I haven't decided whether I'm going to bring anything, but if you're going, I might bring the PX2 in this soft case. It's kind of like a. It's not big at all. It feels nice. It feels nice. It's got a kind of a like a wool blanket outside of it, or you know whatever felt. Like it's felt outside. So dark gray felt and kind of maroon colored red. I can feel the paddle. Oh, I can feel what's inside of it, like bones. Anyway, Mike. Joe. Your call sign is that Mike. Joe. Anyway, I hope you show up. So, all right. So now I'm going to move on to Cody. AG7LR, Cody, please give us your report.
2: Hey, Joe. Well, I got back home today from my vacation to Banff. Had a good time over there. And they had a really cool fireworks show on the 4th. And apart from that, it was very quiet over there. But when I got back, I had a package waiting for me. It's a set of crimping ties for my PowerWorks crimping tool. So I can make some cables that I need now. I want to make a second power cable for my HF radio so I don't have to pull the only one I have out of my rat's nest when I want to take it portable. And I thought my crimper would work for it, but it wasn't crimping tight enough, so I had to get one that set of dies that has the specific one for that connector. And then I got some Anderson SD50 connectors for my big battery pack so I can make some more cables for that. I've got one connector on there that I can use for charging it, but I want to be able to put some other stuff up to it. I've got a power converter that's just been sitting around and used for a long time, and I want to be able to use it with that if I need it. And I got some 60H Wilson cables that I'll use to make up some cables for that. And yeah, that's all I get for now. 73 everyone. 87LR back in it.
0: Well, fine business, Cody. And I know exactly what you're talking about. Because back in Michigan, I'll be late to that. I freelanced as an installer, trying to keep the story short. And so a company that had installed a whole recording studio at a college, at the theater, they put all the equipment in and they didn't really understand how to connect it all up to each other. So they contracted me to put in all two, what was it, like 280 Valve XLR audio cables, microphone cables, line level, everything is connect. I had to punch in the cables into the racks. And I had a laptop computer, if you want to call a laptop, something like the ones that we use these days. It was a it's a 5 1/4 inch floppy disk. And it would boot up to the prompt. And you had to basically dissolve DOS every time you turned it on. But it had a little wireless in it. And so I sent half that number punching in. It wasn't that long. I think it was about a month it took me to from start to finish. And they were being fined $1,000 all day for not being done on time. And but it was very cool. It sent me off and I stayed at Motel 6 when I was on a job. But had all those tools. That was what I was trying to get around to, is the punch-in tools. And similar situation to your crimping tools and the different specialized guides that are for the different connectors and cables. So I have a visual image in my brain of your tool, and changing the dyes on it with custom sun. And I also understand the rat's nest of cabling, and very good idea to have duplicates of the cables for the equipment you want to take and be able to grab out and take somewhere else, but not have to pull all the wires that you have connected to them, but have a set of cabling in the kit that you're going to bring with you wherever. So, because both put there in the vacuum of radio space, redundancy is more better. It's bad grammar, but it's good procedure. Anyway, take care, Cody. Good to talk with you. Moving along, let me see, I didn't write the time in for Cody's report, so I'm just going to make something up. An educated, a scientific wild man guess. There we go. That looks good. And because now I'm going to open the time for my KJ7GU over in Magnolia. You're almost the same house that I've seen you living in before, are you, Mike? Or maybe caught something that you're moving to a different apartment or something. You don't have a phone anymore. I couldn't quite remember what I heard on the radio, but KJ7GU, Mike, please. What's your report?
3: Thanks. Yeah, I'm in Central, and Chaz apartment. I'm actually about 5 tracks worth away from where they park the locomotives at night. And there's been this sputtering. Sounds like electrical parking. But there's this sputtering that's going on from my place for like an hour and a half. And I keep hearing them like do brake pressure releases and stuff. They're trying to fix it down there. I hear yelling and stuff. It's a tricky, and I can't see it, but it's... Yeah, this is interesting. I go over to the yard and I can't. I expect to see my own animal on tonight out here. But there's a bunch of green kids. You could use a bunch of point lodges and a blunt vest with the pepper containers that you throw out up here. Probably about the low 80s in the park. And I don't know. But yeah, just found a place to put the Yagi in the corner. I've been, well, just getting a pretty iffy reception tonight. When it's rainy, it's just terrible. It's just, I can't even get the brakes well. That's certainly slow down. So, yeah, they're trying to break pressure related to this. And let's see what happens. So, it's pretty quiet. It's been a lot quieter for the last 30, 40 years since they think it's break down in position. You can scream all night over here from some hump yard. And it's not a hump yard, it's not really just. And it's so close in the town, it just can't pick up and pump out for the overnight stays. This transcontinental run. Okay, 78, thanks for letting me check in. And,
0: well, thank you, Mike. Yes, I will stay cool because I have an air conditioner. It's just in the red bedroom, and it's not a very efficient one because it's a single hose type. But my bedroom's only 9.5 feet square, so my dad's third bike had a bigger walk-in closet than my bedroom. In fact, her walk-in closet was about the size of my living room. Anyway, so, but I, I've got some flow through with windows on two different walls, and I specifically asked for an apartment that was on the north side of the building, precisely because I would rather not stuck on the south side of the building. But anyway, blah, blah, blah. Yes, I am staying cool. That's my reply to you. And, sputtering. That's what our repeater was sputtering before. But, anyway, take care, Mike. Next on the list is WQ7H. James. James, please give us your report. This is Joan KX2CW asking for you.
4: WQ7H, this is James. Good evening, everyone. It's nice to hear Cammie and Robert and all the ships at sea. Thank you, Joan, for doing this wonderful net. Mondays are just awesome. Even if I don't check in, I'm usually lurking. Anyway, I thought I would check in and share a little personal item here. This is kind of a milestone because about a little over 3 years ago, I started the long and winding road. Some of you may remember when I went to the picnic some 3 years ago, maybe more, maybe 4 years ago. Anyway, I was trundling through life, and I weighed a lot. I was diabetic.
2: Yep.
4: And I was on insulin, and I weighed a lot. I was over 350 pounds, and I thought, you know, it was like smoking. One day I woke up and I said, I like to breathe. I'm going to just quit smoking. So I did. And so I spoke to a doctor I knew, and I said, let's do it. Let's just do it. And so she said, well, there's only one way to do it, and that's the slow way, the sure, slow path to salvation. And so I started. And it took a long time. And so if we fast forward through time, and that was like over 3 years ago. And today I saw my regular doctor, and so officially I'm taking insulin off of your list of medications because you're not taking it anymore. I'm going to pause. And she weighed me, and I weigh 180 pounds. And that's down from over 350 pounds. And the pants that I bought like 18 months ago, which were 38 waist, they're hanging on me. So I need like a 32-inch waist. So I need to buy new pants because these are hanging on me. And my daughter is complaining. She says, you don't have a butt. And I don't. I don't have a butt anymore. So I'm not taking insulin. It's off of my official list of medications. No more insulin. I feel great. No more insulin. No more needles. And that's my big news. Yeah. And I feel, honestly, it's an amazing trip. It's a miracle. People ask me, how did you do it? I said, it ain't easy. You just, like, one day at a time. And there it is. That's my news. This is James. Don't burn. WQ7H back to Joan.
5: Wow. Thanks for the compliment, by the way. I'm gratified, to use an old-fashioned word, that you and others say that they love how I'm running this stuff and making Monday night. You know, when I first started doing Monday night, it was like a dying net. It was like nothing happening. It was like one of the least popular nets. And then I took it over, and I must be doing something right. But anyway, I am so glad that you remarkable weight loss, and you're all trim. And then I think you said your daughter says something like, "Dad, you have no butt." What would you? That would be worth getting rid of your butt, no matter how nice it was, for your weight loss. You know that you are at a much healthier weight, and I'm not going to ask the particulars of your height and everything, and where you are on a chart somewhere, but. It's amazing that you sound great, James. You know, it probably was not easy to get your weight down that much. But everything's easier. You know, I've felt like I've been overweight. All my PCP says I'm not overweight, but my weight is actually quite normal for my head. But I love when I lose weight that it feels like it's been turned gravity down. And when you, the more you weigh, the more like you're on a high gravity planet or something, like someone like in Star Trek getting the artificial gravity too high or something. And one of the best things about losing weight is it's like literally a weight has been lifted. It's usually used as a figurative expression, like, oh, the weight on my shoulders lifted now. I'm not to be responsible for that thing, whatever it is. But literally, a weight has been lifted. It's like you don't have to carry it around with you anymore, you know? So I still want to lose weight, even though my PCP says I'm not overweight. I'm like, yeah, but I used to be a lot lighter than I am now. And you are inspiring me, Steve. You are inspiring me. So maybe, folks, I'll bring carrot sticks instead, or just lettuce, so you can all eat raw lettuce. Just kidding. I actually like eating unadorned lettuce. I'm more European style. When I make a salad, I hardly put any dressing at all on it. You know, like how much vermouth many people prefer in their Manhattan or martinis or whatever. And it's just whispering the word is too much. That's how I am with alcohol. Anyway, Dean, take care, and I'm so glad. And I can't wait to see you at the picnic. All right. Next on the list is Sean, KG7EXM, 33 Sean. And while you're giving a report, I'm going to go back in the kitchen and retrieve my Joan Brew mocha that is made earlier today. And, et cetera, et cetera. Anyway, I'm writing down the time. John, go ahead and give us your report.
6: Well, folks, while she is running into the kitchen to go get her Joan Brew mocha, I will say that I had an interesting day, but the sunset was really nice. Wow, quite golden yellow with a hint of pink. Not too far off in some, I guess that's the clouds that I saw. Sorry. I noticed that today. And yes, I was sitting here nibbling on something I shouldn't have had, but considering for several days I've been managing to stay on my diet, and thank you, sir, I will continue with the encouragement I just heard to continue that diet, because I have a goal, and that is to wiggle into skinnier pants eventually. I have to admit, I love food more than anything, but I know that now I have to slow it down and nibble instead of munch. But, you get that now and then you end up in the winter time doing things you shouldn't. And then summer comes along, you got to wear it off. So I commend you for managing to do what you did. Keep doing what you need to do for you. Because, you know, obviously you and your doctor worked it out for you getting that benefit. And that's good. On the bright side, yes, I nibbled on something that looked cross between a karate cake or a banana cake. I couldn't tell which because they almost taste the same. I made a raid on two of them the other day because the freezer aisle at the mini mart had a catastrophe. So I couldn't raid the usual foods, so I decided, okay, treat myself and did that. So I shouldn't have, but I did. So I'm starting first thing in the morning again. Oh my god. Other than that, my plate was hot. Whatever it was outside today, I'm going to assume it was in the 80s. My plate would probably be about 10 to 20 degrees warmer than that, so I was roasty in here. And I'm surprised, because my fan has yet to blow up from all the running I have made it do. So, just to keep cool. I'm sure a lot of us are doing that right now. Anyway, that's my report. I just thought I'd come in and say hello, and there we go. And no, Robert, I think I accidentally got your call sign. Anyway, it's okay. It's a snafu. It happens. Even I do it now and then, and then I correct myself for it, so I wouldn't worry. Let's see. What else? Oh, yeah. Let's see if KX2CW managed to come back with her Joan Brew Mocha. KX2CW, KJ7ESM, the mic is now yours if you are basket or death.
7: Well, I am back. Thank you, Sean. You gave me ample time. I was able to retrieve the cup and even put a lid that I've drilled a hole in so I can put a plastic straw in it, and I actually used the bathroom and moseyed back, and I've been sitting here at my desk listening to your report. Yes, and, you know, wait. The problem is living in America, even more people have too much food. You know, and I could go on that topic, but I will say that this is one of the most delicious Joan Brew mochas that I've ever made. It is so delicious, and I think the secret is that what I used for the coca fire was, and Tammy will be here patronizing her employer's company, but it's just a box of the Starbucks hot cocoa double chocolate described in the box as decadent bits of real dark chocolate blended with rich cocoa. And it does have chunks of dark chocolate, you know, stuff in it. And so it's not just double chocolate, but it's quite sweet. You know, some of the cocoa mixes are just sweeter than I like them. And this, I can put a lot of it in, and it makes it very cocoa-y into my coffee. I mean, they designed it to make hot cocoa, but I use it to make my poor person's mochas. And, you know, I have 3 or 4 different brands of cocoa mix. And I have found that this is probably my favorite one. I think it's because it's like extra chocolatey, but it's not sweeter. It's just extremely chocolatey. And if the sweetener is cane sugar, like Mexican Coke. Let's see, cane sugar, cocoa, processed with alkali. They call that Dutch chocolate. Dark chocolate, and cocoa butter, soy lecithin. I actually have a bottle of lecithin. I can't say it, but I can sure eat it. And anyway, yeah, manufactured, oh, that's just the address of the Starbucks. Yeah, South Seattle. Okay, so I guess it's in Nestle. Anyway, 100% recycled paperboard. What else does it say? Oh, look, easy cafe mocha. 1 envelope Starbucks hot cocoa, double chocolate, 2 teaspoons warm water, 1 shot Starbucks espresso roast, or 1 fluid ounce dark roast coffee brewed double strength. That's right, you, a double strength all the way. And 6 fluid ounces of hockey chip. Yeah. That's it. Yeah, they've got a recipe. I don't follow this recipe, but this recipe sounds a lot like my method. Believe me, my young friend, to my madness, there is method. That's what Hercule Poirot said in Problem at Sea. Psych them out. That's what Hercule Poirot's method is, to psych. Anyway, take care, Sean. Thanks for that great report. And I'm now going to go to my own brother. My own brother. Our family folks are so happy that Rachie and Kim have done some mind work and tracing census records and stuff so that we know for a high degree of certainty that our great-grandfather and great-grandmother were born in Quebec and emigrated to Michigan, and we only have things. I've also found out that the Canadian citizenship of Clay, I forget who said this to me recently. People are still sitting on fireworks, folks. This is my report, for crying out loud. You know, I haven't been on there yet, but in Capitol Hill, I was unable, like a Saturday night, I could not get to sleep until 3:30 in the morning because they were still setting up fireworks right near me in Callerton Park. Bam, bloom, and I could see in the window, I could see the light setting up fireworks right down on the street level behind the building. It sounded like artillery fire. It sounded like 75-millimeter howitzers, which... they won't let you go to sleep. So finally, the last time I looked at the clock, it was 3:30, and I somehow managed to go to sleep. But then Sunday, they were sending the fireworks off, and they're still sending off fireworks in my neighborhood, though it's dwindled down to just the occasional, like, artillery piece punctuating the calm. All right. I got it out of my system. And I forgot even what I was going to say. I'll move onward to Clay and Rachy. Oh, yeah, the Canadian, I remember the Canadian rules for claiming citizenship only goes back to, say, a great-grandparent. But we only have to go back to a great-grandparent. Because my grandpa was their son, not one of their 15 children that they gave birth to in Michigan. Anyway, but back to Clay, KZ4OZW, who demonstrated correct or very courteous operating practice. Clay, I've got my POTA book, and it has three appendices. One is the Q code, the Q signal, very good. And then B, appendix B is the considerate operator's frequency guide. And then appendix C are reprinted with my permission from parksontheair.com. All the POTA rules and the key definitions and all that. So it's an appendix that has all the information you need to do Parks on the Air. It's wonderful. Anyway, but let me turn back to the radio from that book that I started to read in three places. Wait. All right, the fireworks are still going off. And I can't focus. Clay and Rachy, please give us your reports. This is your own Joan right here in Seattle, Washington, asking for you. KG4OZW, this is KX2CW. Over to you.
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9: Mm-hmm.
8: And, boomers, yeah, we had some boomers yesterday, but none today. We had quite a bit on the 4th. People in the neighborhood setting things off. Not the thunder. We did have more thunder on the 5th than we had boomers, than we had fireworks on the 4th. But, my friend Pat in Hawthorne, California, he set up a camera on his tower. And it's just amazing how that neighborhood lit up with people setting stuff off. And I guess it's not legal. So they were all taking a risk doing that. I wonder how many people went to jail. But anyway. Yeah, the show, I thought the show was a pretty good one. I really enjoyed going back to the police. We listened to the Zenyatta Mandata album. And that was a Brian request, KG4WIJ. And so that was really good. And because I was playing 80s stuff, I thought I would play the Cars Candio, only to discover that it's not 80s, it's middle 79. But I enjoyed that, brought back some memory. But the crown jewel of the night was this Sarah McLachlan fumbling towards Ecstasy album. And I ran into that because Rick Beato and a couple of YouTubers, Rick Beato, some of you may know, and the Professor of Rock teamed up and are doing a channel together. And they were talking about things, and they mentioned the song Wait. And the other one responded, oh yes, I love that song, and I had no idea. So I had to get this Sarah McLachlan album and play it on the show, and it was well worth it. Some really excellent EP there. And speaking of Rick Beato, he mentioned a band that he used to be in called... Oh, did I time out? Oh, gee whiz. Rick Beato had a band called Billionaire. And I was trying to find... He said they recorded an album, and I was trying to find that. And to no avail. So I'm really interested to know what Billionaire sounds like. And so hopefully I can be more successful in my search for that in the future. And there was something that I wanted to report on, and I've been struggling to recall. Huh? Oh, I did want to mention the birds. The birds have flown the coop, so we hope that those four little chickies, the Carolina wrens that hatched and got brooded in front of our eyes on our porch, a shelf on our porch. We put a camera on it and enjoyed that for a couple of weeks, and they're all gone now, so hopefully they're having good birdie lives. And oh yeah, I'm getting my thyroid scan tomorrow, so everyone wish me luck on that. My T4 is, I think it's supposed to be between 1 and 2, and it was 3.87 or something like that, off scale high basically. And the last three blood tests, it's been high like that. So they're going to check it out, and they're going to scan my thyroid, and I'm going to see an endocrinologist and all that. So hopefully that all works out. And I guess I better just let it go at that before it times out again. KXCW in the net, this is KG4OZW and Rachie saying goodbye, goodbye, goodbye.
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3: 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This is Dean, KG7ODB. Rick Beato's band was Millionaire, not Billionaire. So Clay was close, just a few zeros off. KG7ODB.
5: Okay. Let me put you in the log, Dean. If I were to just stop. Clay, through most of your report, there were fireworks going off in Gallatin and Plainfield. ODB, order of the death zone. Thanks, Dean. And, so, anyway, that's all I've got. 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
7: October 4 is National TV Radio Day. Saturday, October 10th is KCARA, Kitsap County Amateur Radio Association. I assume that's what it means. That's what it means. Monday, October 12th, Indigenous People's Day. I'll start taking some more check-ins. I've got Joe. I already have, I think, KG7ODB. Steve, you want me to keep you on the list to do another actual report?
10: Yeah, sure. I'll get a report.
7: Okay, thanks. Okay, anyone else want to get to the net? Come now.
10: Kilo, Kilo 7. Foxtrot, Kilo Bravo, Tree.
7: All right, Tree, I've got you. 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
11: And
12: Alpha
11: three and
12: Bravo,
11: three,
12: six.
10: November,
12: Mike Bravo,
10: November, Tiger, Rickle, Bay Graham.
7: Okay, I got Jeff, AB, 6MB. And I recognize the operator. I'm pretty sure I know who it is, but the second operator, please call sign again.
11: And 3MTV, November 3,
10: November
11: 2nd, Victor, David.
7: Ah, that's why I couldn't pick it out. There were two of you. I've got you, David. Who's the other operator doubling with David?
13: Third time of the charm. Kilo. Mike, 7. Golf, Sierra Golf. Graham.
7: Aha, Graham. I recognize your voice, but you're new. New to me, operator. And I love it when you're checking in a lot. Now I'm going to start again. All right. I'm going to draw the line and take these, operator. Dean, go ahead and give me your report.
10: Hey, good evening, Joan, and everybody on the net. Yeah, I wasn't planning on giving a report tonight, but there's always stuff I can talk about. But yeah, so yesterday did a POTA activation with Tammy and Robert, and Tim was also there, and he, as we all know, he did an activation, and there was the other Robert was there. And also, Jonathan, W0XO, showed up, but he didn't activate, but it was great having his presence. But I just ordered another bandpass filter. I have a 20-meter bandpass filter, but I got a 15 today, so I'll be getting it in a couple days. Found it really helpful to, you know, when you get all these stations together, it can create a whole lot of interference, so it's a really good thing to get. So, yeah, other than that, don't really have too much going on, just enjoying hearing what everybody has to say. And yeah, I've heard Graham check in quite a bit, the new operator is coming up. And yeah, he should come out to one of these POTA activation sometime and to see all the equipment. It sounds like he's really pretty gung-ho about getting into this hobby, so and actually everybody should come out and check it out. So I don't know where the next one's going to be, but Robert and Tammy always pick the place, and they've really been on a roll the last several weeks. So anyway, 73 to you and everybody else, KC7ODD.
7: Thanks, Dean. Fine business on your 15-meter bandpass filter. And I copied Tammy, Robert, Jonathan. Although Jonathan didn't activate, I thought of doing it. Going with someone to watch people live in action would be possibly better than YouTube videos, even. Imagine that. Thanks, Dean. And Tree, KK7F, KB, blind type backwards, Tree, please give us a report.
14: Well, good evening, Joan, and everyone on the net. I had a pretty good day. The last couple days, I've been kind of in the house because I've been on call even though I'm technically on vacation. But I had to get out today, so I took the bus downtown, and then I got on the Link Light Rail and went up to Capitol Hill, and I bopped around Capitol Hill for hours. I missed that neighborhood. I really enjoyed living there years ago. But I had lunch at Big Mario's Pizza. It's a solid slice of pizza, just like I remember. And then I went, I looked at the record store. I went to Elliott Bay Books. I really enjoyed that place. And I went to Cafe Vivace and I bought a bag of coffee. And I got my favorite thing there, which is called the Nico, which is like a really fancy cappuccino that they put a little bit of maple syrup in, and then they like put like this disgusting chocolate dust on it. It's just fantastic. And someone told me that they actually, in the summertime, can make it into a soda, like an Italian soda. I haven't tried that yet, but maybe next time. I'm going to break for a second. And I guess I didn't eat enough for lunch, maybe, because I wasn't thinking, but I got on the light rail and I went up to the stadium station, and for some reason I got turned around and ended up walking back over the bridge into like the area, the neighborhood where it's like the Arboretum. And those roads are so twisty and windy, you don't know which direction you're going. And so I got lost, and I came upon one of those Lime bicycles. So like I'm gonna get on this Lime bike, and I'm just gonna like ride it till I find a place. I know where I am. So I did, and I kept riding and riding. I'm like, I still know where I am. And you know, of course, you know, I'm a man, so I'm still not gonna look at my phone because I don't need a phone for directions. So then I was like, you know what? I'm wasting money on this bike. I'm gonna get off the bike. I'm just gonna walk in this direction. And I finally found a road that I recognized. I'm like, okay, I know where I'm going. I'm going to completely the wrong direction. I got back. I got oriented. And I kept walking for like 20-25 minutes. I'm still going in the right direction, but I was like, you know, maybe there's another line bike around in the area. So I get out my phone, and Uber tells me, oh yeah, there's a line bike like a block away. And so I go find this line bike, and it's the same line bike I got off like 25 minutes ago, or 40 minutes ago, I don't know. Anyway, it all worked out. I had a good time. A lot of walking, definitely got my steps in. And I'm going to break one more time. But I was thinking in my head today about this hip-hop album that I absolutely love. It's called Black Star Album with artist Mos Def and Talib Kweli. And they have this song called Respiration. Which is all about like just kind of like being in the city, and there's this lyric about like how he can feel the city breathing. That kind of felt like it today, you know. Kind of that was me today, I guess. And of course, I was in Capitol Hill, so I could feel the people inhaling, I guess. Hi. But it was a good time. So I'm pretty exhausted now. And just enjoying listening to the net. Everybody sounds good. And have a good one tomorrow. Take care. This is KK7 Fox Kilo Bravo. Good evening.
12: Thanks, Dream. Good exhaustion. You know, I just must have a magnetic sense or something because I don't ever get disoriented. Or almost never, I should say. So never say never. But I love the Arboretum. I like all those windy roads. And actually, I try to get lost, but I always know where I am for some reason. Take care. Just next on the list is Jeff, now we got siren. AB6MB, Jeff in Union City, California. Can you give us a report?
15: Hello, Joan, and thank you for doing the net. Really good net tonight, by the way. Yeah, I was just going to mention, when I was growing up in Renton, we lived way out on the edges of Renton in the woods. And at night, I could hear the trains going through the Maple Valley with, you know, that tick, tick, tick, tick, tick, tick, and so on. And, you know, and I always thought that was, you know, pretty cool. But then they took it out and put in a trail there. So I started thinking, what railroads use that? You know, and I was kind of going, you know, let me dig. So I started digging. And I found out there was a railroad called the Milwaukee Railroad, believe it or not. They had a line all the way from somewhere kind of near Milwaukee, all the way through Maple Valley and up into Seattle.
12: California? Can you give us a report?

0: pretty cool, but then they took it out and put in a trail there. So I started thinking, what railroad used that? You know, and I was kind of going, you know, let me dig. So I started digging, and I found out there was a railroad called the Milwaukee Railroad, believe it or not. They had a line all the way from somewhere kind of near Milwaukee, all the way through Maple Valley and up into Seattle. And it was kind of fun. I just kept digging and digging and digging and finding it and all this information. And then I started looking at the towns that were on the road, as I, you know, went along to Cedar River. And it was kind of interesting seeing the towns and some that didn't exist anymore. And I said, okay, that's pretty cool. And here was the other one. I just started looking at other stuff. And it just sounds fun exploring it. You know, say, oh yeah, I remember going here, and I was taking, me and my buddy, taking a back road to Eastern Washington, which he wanted to go, and you know, we took it, we had a great time, and it was just a better drive, because we used to go to Toppenish all the time, near Yakima, because my uncle had a farm there, so we'd go there and hang out for the weekend and come back, and finally I spent a couple weeks there, working my tail off, actually. Still, it was fun because I got to ride horses and whatnot. But it's been a little fun just digging into all that. And I'm having fun with it just because I just wanted to see what the roads were. I mean, I never really went up far up the Cedar River roads up that way, but it's interesting to see what was there. Anyway, just doing some other stuff here, and I just watched a guy beat up a cooler on the Iraqi, and that was interesting. I just kind of had this thing, like, just trying to figure out what was there before, but it all got started by listening to those. During the summer, when you have the windows open, I can hear that train going down, and it's going tick, tick, tick, tick, tick, tick, tick, tick. Anyway, that's all I got. Back to you, John. TV 6MB.
1: Well, thanks, Jeff. Rails to trails. I did not know that the Milwaukee Railroad got all the way to Seattle. Also, while you were talking about your uncle's farm in Yakima and riding horses, like my former partner and I used to go to a place to ride horseback riding. I wanted a horse when I was a kid, when I was a pre-teenager. Thanks a lot, Jeff. Next is SVTV, David from Mulbridge, South Dakota. Yeah, David, please give us a report.
2: Well, good morning, everybody. Well, it's morning here. It's now 0021, Central Time. It's, we're getting our basement renovated, being finished. So when everything is done, the sunlight aside, my radio room wasn't big enough. So when the work is complete, I'll post you pictures. But basically, my radio studio will be at least four times or five times bigger than it is now. I will definitely post pictures of that when the work's complete. It would tell me how long it's going to take. He's doing the carpentry work, and got an electrician in here, and it's like, got to put a whole lot of outlets in that room, and Cat 5 tables, and you name it. So looking forward to it. It was a very, very warm day yesterday. It's going to be the same today. I'm looking at the forecast, and sometime later this morning it's going to start raining. And then, let's see, Tuesday, 40% chance morning, 50% chance in the afternoon, and Tuesday night, 8% chance of thunderstorms. Ooh, my favorite. And that's not much going on here. It's my night off of work. And I put a post on your all Facebook page. It's, the radios are called Talk to the USA. They're just like the rapid radios, but the company has a dedicated channel on there. Or to do drop in, so tomorrow night I'll check in on this way, then it's my turn to talk, I'm going to come in through the little

0: cool. It uses cellular service, Wi-Fi, and Bluetooth. Cool rig. Got the handheld here, and I got a mobile unit coming in, so. State of the art. Thing is like the size of a pack of cigarettes. But I have been watching one of my favorite shows, Jag. I love the show. When that's over, I'll go back to Miami Vice, watch that entire series, then I'll go back to MASH. I like all the old show. They get the old social. A lot of kids don't know what I'm watching anymore, but I'll be busy watching all that. So I'll be back tomorrow night. Well, tonight for me. Everyone have a great night, great day. And I will not be in the picnic, I'm sorry. It's a little bit too far for me. N3 and TV.
1: So, David, this show, JAG, are they about JAG officers solving military crimes?
0: Yes, ma'am. I've been watching it forever. Back in the 74, when I turned 18, I tried to enlist the Navy, and because I was still a Canadian citizen, the recruiter didn't understand the paperwork, so they turned me down, and I signed for a draft, and that was the first year of no draft, so never got to the military, so I tried.
1: That's fine, though, but not everyone has to do it. JAG officers, it's a memory there. I just watched a Star Trek episode that there's a JAG officer there. In fact, it's the measure of a man, the one where somebody wants to take Data apart and dismantle him, and the question is whether he's a person or a property.
2: Some of you know which episode I'm talking about. It's really one of the best episodes.
1: But the woman who presides is the JAG officer. So, according to the Star Trek canon, David, JAG officers will still exist in the 24th century. Thanks a lot. KM7CFG Graham, please give us your report.
3: Thank you, Joan, and I'm talking to you on the all-star here because my bowel thing is about ready to call it quits. The battery's draining. I just want to say, live long and prosper. I also want to thank Dean for a suggestion about POTA because I would be interested in that, most definitely. So, this afternoon, I was eavesdropping on the 6-meter channel for PSRG, and I thought, oh, well, I'm going to see if I can get on that. Well, my Balfang, I got, well, wait a minute, why is this not accepting this? Oh, out of range. The Balfang will not do 6 meters. But I had kind of questions about the PSRG net, because calling everybody's signs as he's reading off of a huge list. So I thought, I don't think I'll have a chance of getting in there. But, Joan, also I'm impressed that you are talking on a 200 milliwatt transmitter. Well, you're lucky to be right next to the repeater, but I'm still impressed. With Star Trek The Next Generation, I was going to ask which episode, but you nailed it. I'd have to say that Star Trek The Next Generation and the original and Deep Space Nine are my favorite episodes. I couldn't help but recall when McCoy was saying, well, Spock, you saved my life out there. Doctor, would you please try to be brief? No, I'm trying to get you pointed your hobgoblin. I just lost it. But somebody was talking about lurking. Yep, I've been lurking for about 11 months, so now I'm, well, it's payback time. Yo, Mike 7, Golf Sierra Golf, back to you, Joan. I always enjoy your nets. Thank you.
1: Well, thank you, Graham. And I see your live long and prosper, and I raise you, may your journey free be free of incident. This is what Lieutenant Abik said to Spock as they departed for Earth to save the whales. They didn't know they were going to do that. And there was something else I was going to say. The 6-meter repeater. It's for Monday nights for the Seattle ACF that they're linked. They're not normally linked, but they operate independently, but they can be linked. But you can't get on 6 meters. I've got a couple of 6-meter radios. They're still, I'm stalling because there was something I was going to reply to you with. And I forgot what it was. Sorry, Grant. Take care, and I'm glad to hear you on the radio. Thank you for the compliment.
3: Always.
1: So I'm going to start the last call round. This is Joan KX2CW taking up my mechanical pencil, not the red pen. And I'm taking all check-ins for the last call round.
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1: It's a new age, not new age, what do you call it? Alternative band name. Got you, Jonathan. Long name to write, though, but I've scored the scores on my piece of paper here so that I can fit names as long as Jonathan. Thank you for being the gauge, or for having a name that's my columnar gauge. Next, second, please.
5: Kilo Echo 6, Romeo Alpha X-ray, Peter.
1: All right, Peter, I've got your I.O. in the log. Thank you very much for stopping by. May more check-ins, please, for the last call round.
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4: 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In and out.
1: All right, there are two of you. I've got 850NA, your I.O. I've got your I.O. Who is doubling with K5ONA?
4: Kilo, Romeo, 4, Juliet, India, Quebec. They are 4, JIC, Station, and Tennessee. In
1: time. All right. I think I heard your name, but I didn't write it down because I wasn't sure. Your audio is a bit low. But Kilo, Romeo, 4, Juliet, India, Quebec. I've got your call sign, which is what matters. And I didn't hear whether you're an IO or not. I'm assuming you're an IN, and I'll be able to write your name when I come back to you. 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
1: Sebastian. But I've got your IO, Sebastian. Thank you for stopping by. More stations for this last call. Alright, let's go back to the top to W0XO. I love W0XO, Jonathan. And how was your observation at the photo activation? Over to you, Jonathan. By the way, I'm with you. I want to do it with CW, but I don't. I'm afraid to start. I know that's the wrong approach, but because I'm not up to my old par, and it bothers me, but it's actually POTA is said to be a very good way to start. It's so formatted, you know this, Jonathan. And there's a really nice section. I've got the parts on the airbook, and I recommend it because I just read through parts of it. But Jonathan, go ahead, please.
8: Good evening, Joan, and everybody on the PSRG net. This is Jonathan, W0XO in Everett, and it's a mellow evening here. I've been working today on stuff around the shop, and I made a dowel jig. It's pretty easy to make. There's a lot of different ways to make them. And, you know, I don't typically join wood with dowels, but I'm working on a go box, and I find that when I drill through the walls of it so much that I don't want to have concurrent screws in there, and so I'm using wood pegs. And it's kind of fun, but it's also, I discovered that titanium makes sparks. I didn't realize that. I had a buddy that worked at a bike shop, actually Mischief Bicycles right there in Fremont, well, he doesn't anymore, but he worked there. He used to give me titanium tidbits when I came by. I'd come by and he'd have a little box of chunks of titanium, and it's just a cool metal to work with, but I realized while I was grinding it tonight that it makes sparks. I've always thought it behaved like steel. Anyway, so, yeah, it was fun hanging out with Dean and Cammy and Robert and Zulu Echo India and others that were there. I actually got lost. It was kind of funny. I took the wrong route, and I ended up in a little side road that was, I mean, I could have perished. I almost got stuck down in there, and I don't drive much of a truck. It's kind of a halfway between a car and a truck. It's a Honda Ridgeline. So anyway, they were teasing me about it, and it was really kind of funny. Anyway, Joan, you got to get that mic from you. I'll come over and grab the microphone from you one of these days and get on the single sideband with that beautiful rig. Anyway, 73 to all of you, and it's beautiful listening to that tonight. I'm going to get back to my drill and dowels, and I will say 73 to all the PSRG people. Jonathan, W0XO, and Everett. Good night.
1: Well, Jonathan, I have to find that. For a while I was thinking, did I give it to him already? And I've been looking high and low. I don't have a memory of it. It's in it. So it must be here somewhere, but I have no clue where it went. I thought I knew it. I was going to take it with me to go somewhere to give it to you, and then I realized I didn't know where it was. So hopefully, if you already have a Zygu microphone, I wonder if they're interchangeable, but I am still looking for it. It's here somewhere. And every time I talk to you on the radio, I think, where is that confounded mic? Dowel bit for construction joints. Jonathan, yes, you have, so have I. Tinker Toys. And I'll stop there. I wrote down many things, Jonathan. But I will see you when I see you, hopefully at the picnic, and hopefully I will find the microphone. You know, I apologize. It's got to be here somewhere, unless there's a gremlin here. And there's something else I was going to say to you, but I can't remember what it was. Take care, Jonathan. Next on the list, though, there aren't any more on the list, if there is. But first, I'll go through some IOs. There is Peter, K-E-6-R-A-X, and K-5-O-N-A was an IO, and that takes us to K-R-4, J-I-Q, Juliet, India, Quebec. Please give us the report, and say your name again so I can write it down.
9: This is Kilo Romeo 4, Juliet, India, Quebec. Sorry about my mic there earlier, but I got that issue fixed, I hope. I was going to be an IO, but that's okay. The name's Steven. Sorry, I didn't say that first. But 73 to everybody, and just have a good evening.
1: All right. Thank you, Steven. And I'm writing this, spelling it. It possibly, we could be right, it could be wrong, but I will, when I get a chance, I'll go look at yours and get your name spelled correctly in the log. Thank you for stopping by, and I'll say this to you and anyone else. Lurking is considered polite behavior in amateur radio. And its old, 100-year-old name for it is reading the mail. So, not to worry.
2: Take care, Stephen, and thank you for checking in again. And Sebastian, whatevs, was an IO, so this is the end of the net. Switch to a blue pen that I used for drawing a line. And read the postamble. Well, that's a wrap. Thanks to all for joining us for the 2026 July 6th net, 9 o'clock evening net. Thanks to the Puget Sound Repeater Group for the usage of this repeater. For more information, the website is psrg.org. The PSRG have been hosting daily nets for well over 30 years. The nets are a great opportunity to test your equipment. Remember, if you don't test your equipment, we can't hear you. I'm now returning the repeater to normal operation. Joan Hanson, CW, signing off at PM at 2239, which would be 10:39 p.m. Pacific time. Good night.

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0: I was wondering if you're still awake. I thought I'd just give you a call and see how you're doing. So how are you doing?
1: Oh, I'm doing fine. I went incognito for a while, for a week, to see if the lady neighbor would bug me again. So far, she hasn't.
0: Oh, okay. Well, that's good. Yeah. Otherwise, other than that, how you been?
1: Oh, let's see, it's been warm, running the fan, 24-7 almost. If I don't, there's no air in here. And I'm going to end up running it tonight because my neighbors won't quit doing other things. So, having to make do with it trying to blow it out the apartment. So, I've had enough for this, and I'm going to have a headache from it. But, otherwise, I'm doing fine. Still staying on my diet. Kind of blew it today though, because I ended up having a piece of banana cake that I found over at the mini mart, so I ate it. And now tomorrow I have to go right back on the diet.
0: Oh well, you know, you're doing so well, and then you continue to do better in that. So yeah, you've been doing pretty good on that from what I can tell.
1: Oh, I'm a-trying, so I'm just going to keep it up till I get where I want to go. So far, I've managed to fit into a couple of pants that I haven't been able to fit for a while. So I must be getting somewhere. So if I keep it up, I should lose some more.
0: Yeah, I'm glad to hear that. Yeah, it sounds like you're on a good track. So, you know, especially that you're considering other clothes that you haven't been able to, So, that's a pretty good sign.
1: Yeah, well, hey, as long as I keep it up, I should be fine. Otherwise, I'm doing good. The weather's been kind of bonkers around here, warm, since we had that nice blast off the sun the other day.
0: Yeah, I see that it's 64 degrees in Seattle right now. So, you getting kind of cross breeze through your apartment, being that high up?
1: I may get some. Once the weather and the wind hits just right, then I might get that. If I had the window open, I'd certainly notice.
0: Yeah. I guess, you know, I know you talked about an air conditioner. Maybe that's being your long-term future, but that think would help.
1: Not till I find a ply board that will fit the window and allow a hose to go through it. You can't put regular air conditioner into the frame itself. It won't go.
0: Yeah, I see your point there. Yeah, get somebody to help you with that. You know, yeah, when you're ready to do it, I'm sure you've got a pretty good idea on how to do it.
1: I might be taking a little jaunt to the hardware store tomorrow, but we'll see.
0: Oh, you're going to the hardware store tomorrow. What you going to get?
1: Flyboard, if I can find it the right size of the screen.
0: Oh, okay. Yeah, just scouting there. Yeah, I'll see if I get something that fit right. You got somebody to help you with it?

0: No, but I got a measurer here. I'm just going to write the figures down and take the pictures and hope the guys over there at the hardware store can give me a hand on finding the right board that'll fit.
1: Okay, yeah, nothing else he could cut it for you. And do you have the air conditioner already?
0: Nope, and someone out here does want to give one away, and I'm still keeping him in mind. I just need to put a board in the window to allow the hose to go through, and then stick that on the floor, and it should be fine. It'll have exhaust and be able to pull or do whatever it does. I'll know when I see it, but he's aware that I can't put it in the window, but he did suggest the ply board with a hole that the hose could go through, and that I can swing, but I got to get it worked out first before I fully ask him if he still wants to keep it or not. So I'm patient here. I want to see about figuring this out before I go and jump on it. That way I'm, you know, not doing something I can't do the window. So as long as I make it to where it's snug as a bug in a rug and fits right in, won't fall out, then I should be fine.
1: Yeah, I think you got a pretty good grip on it. And somebody there can cut this. Usually cut it to size with put a hole in it for your exhaust and that whatever needs to be done. So hopefully they can take care of that for you. But okay, so it's like a good plan is gonna affect you.
0: Yep, well, it's better than no plan at all, so I'm going to try to give it a shot and see what happens, so we'll see by then. If I go there tomorrow, we'll see. But otherwise, mostly staying out of mischief, and that's been pretty much it. Staying out of trouble.
1: Yeah, it's always a good thing. Yeah, we've been having good weather around here. The Bay Area can hold a steady temperature pretty often. And I was looking at, just like mentioned on the net earlier, what area that I lived in Renton, near the Maple Valley there, south of Renton. And I was here at night, the train going through the valley. And so, how they make that sound, that tick, tick, tick, tick, tick, tick. And so finally I decided to see if, because they had converted it from a rail to a hiking path. And I just said, that's pretty interesting. And so what I did was I kind of took a look at what the railroad was that was there. And it was called the Milwaukee, believe it or not. You know, Milwaukee is quite a ways away. But they had that line running from where they were all the way to Washington and all the way through the Maple Valley into Seattle. But I just remember hearing that thing at night when I was a kid, up there in Seattle, it's like in the 70s and that. And because it'd be nice and cold. We were in a wooded area outside of Renton, over there in the Renton Highlands. So it's very quiet. You can hear it at night, and I always enjoyed listening to that too.
0: Oh, I believe that. If you enjoy listening to it, then yeah, some people enjoy that stuff. And other people are into other things, but hey, as long as you enjoy it, that's apparently what counts. And as usual, I'm doing three things at once. It's weird that I would do that, but... Yeah, in my case, I like peace and quiet, but I also like other things to do, so,
1: Hey, how'd the fireworks work out for you? Did it sound like a war zone when the fireworks went off on the July 4th?
0: It was loud, and I sent KI-7RMU a couple of bits, and I have another one here, so if you want me to ship it later, I can. But it lasted for as long as it did, but it sure seemed like near the end they let them all off at once. That was loud.
1: Yeah. They were pretty loud here, too. But when it just approached midnight, all of a sudden it all shut down. I heard a little bit of pieces of explosions, but as far as the big loud parts of it, it tailed off pretty nicely. My buddy and my friend here that I made, he went to a hotel in another part of the Bay Area to get away from all the noise. So I guess his dog really has a hard time, dealing with it. But he took off and went somewhere else for the night.
0: Well, on that score, I can't say I blame him.
1: Yeah, it got pretty good. It was pretty wild here, but like I said, it tailed off, about 11:30, which was kind of surprising.
0: Oh, wow.
1: Yeah. So, have you been doing any painting lately?
0: No, and I'm still trying to get Cammie and Robert and Cammie's picture done. Kind of stalled a little bit because I want to get one of the critters into the right place once I put other things in there. I want it to look cute, but they said they didn't care what it was as long as it was something they could put on their wall, so I'll come up with something.
1: Yeah, I can see you doing that. Yeah, it just reminds me, I got to put a blurb out there for the, talking about doing a contest for t-shirts for, the club there. And I got to get something together, a write-up, and just say, hey, this is what we want to do, folks, to post on the webpage. I got to get that done. But, yeah, it's moving. We're going to definitely have some kind of a, t-shirt and a contest and everything. So, stand by. Big things afoot.
0: So you still have this in mind to do. Okay. That makes sense. It sounds like fun.
1: Yeah, be good, get a nice contest going and, the ones that everybody votes for become t-shirts, so I think it'd be pretty cool. Give, everyone a chance to input what they want to do and to be creative and to get that rolling. Have a on-demand printer, basically set up at Jack found. So that will make it easier because you don't have to store any t-shirts themselves, you can order from the t-shirt shop and they'll ship it to you direct.
0: Oh, cool. Yeah, that does sound good. Well, hopefully things work out. And a cool shirt that says we're Rams, that would be even more fun.
1: Yeah, because, the club needs some t-shirts. And it's a very active club, and the guys get together pretty often. So it'd be nice if everybody had t-shirts they could wear when you guys get together, which I think would be great.
0: Yeah, it certainly would be. So, who knows? Well, if the shirts happen, then, yeah, I might just snag one. But other than that, I'm doing fine. Just plotting and planning and doing stuff, and, yeah, and I got to run on my feet tomorrow. I'm not getting my chair fixed until the 14th now. They have the part, but no one available yet to put the part on it. I've been waiting for 2 months already.
1: Yeah, what have you been doing for 2 months?
0: Waiting for a crazy part to come in that they should have figured out the first time that there was another part they needed to fix. And so they went and did the tire, but they didn't do the holder, the caster holder. So, because that turned out to be the problem of why the chair was grabbing the rug, because it was bent. And so the only street I can think of where that would have occurred was over in front of Westlake Center Mall, across the street from it. That curb cut, when it's wet, you'll miss it. Even someone sighted will miss it. And it doesn't matter if you're careful or not. It finds you, not the other way around.
1: Yeah, you've been talking about that part. I'm hoping we can get that together for you, because that's been the big holdup.
0: Yeah, it's kind of put a damper on some things, but I'm being careful about how I wobble everywhere, so in the end, I'm getting some exercise, even though it hurts.
1: Well, it's good you're getting exercise and that, but, yeah, I sure hope they get it together on that part. You've been really waiting a long time for it.
0: Yeah, and they hate it when I'm snippy, so they usually ferret me over to somebody else that can handle that, but they found out that that doesn't work. It's just like a deterrent. I figure it out. I know it's a deterrent, and I tell them, quit passing the buck, just get it done, and then we'll be both happy campers here. And so now they can't pass the buck, so, because I caught them at the game, and I don't play the game. I finish it, so they have the part, so now they just got to figure out when they can come over here and get it done, preferably not to 14. I cannot really wait that long, but, you know, oh well, another half month, I guess.
1: Yeah, yeah, I hope they don't procrastinate more, you know, to get that thing taken care of. It's got to be really annoying.
0: It is. They wanted me to bring the chair to the shop, but I said, no, you're on a dangerous street that even one person who lived in housing before said not to try because it's too dangerous. And when I saw some pictures of the area, I said, there is no way that I am going to buck over there just to catch you guys a half mile to a mile away from the nearest bus line. That's out. You guys can come over here. They were not happy about that, but they understood why.
1: Well, that means that they need to get it done, you know, and, you know, it seems like they're just taking too long. You've been very patient.
0: Yeah, I've been patient up to now, and I'm still going to hold that patience because they know that if they don't do it this time, that I will be having about 50 words with the boss, all polite, in regards to how he is running it and could do a better job. But, you know, I'm not going to pull that until they get silly. Then I will tell them, you know, you guys really need to do better. There's not very many shops in town to begin with. They're scattered all over. One's over in Bellevue, not of the same company as this one I have to go to. And this one has branches all over. There's another one over in Tacoma. And so if they keep backing up, I'll just go over there.
1: Yeah. Well, just, yeah. Well, stay on them, you know. And eventually it's going to break, you know. You'll be on the road again.
0: Yeah, and they hate it when I pull the ante, so, still learn. And then, you know, maybe they'll do a better job. That's all I ask. Not the biggest deal.
1: Yep, yep. Now, how's JR been doing, by the way?
0: Not sure. He didn't get on the air tonight, but I'm assuming he's okay. But I don't bug him too much. I'm waiting for the other shoe to drop before I can have a nice few words with him. But otherwise, you know, he seems to be doing okay. He's still taking care of Kat, so I guess she's doing fine. But I haven't heard from him for a number of days now, but I do hear from his ex-wife a lot that, you know, yeah, she's apparently heard from him. We don't have her phone number. Well, yeah, but I heard from her the other day, so it's kind of bugging him. But, you know, he knows she won't give it to him. But, you know, he's still lurking. And so, as long as he's doing what he's doing, I know he's fine.
1: Okay, that sounds pretty good. That's always something, you know. Okay. Well, I'll tell you what, I'll let you go. I just wanted to, you know, chat with you and see how you're doing. And sounds like you're doing okay, which is good. And it looks like the diet's working for you, so hang in there. And, okay, I'll turn over to you for a final. AB6MB.
0: Well, my final is this. I managed to make his ex-wife laugh. I told her a duck joke. It was funny. Well, she thought it was funny. Other people might not think it's funny, but I asked her, why did the duck cross the road? She goes, I don't know. And I said, well, because the duck wanted to lose its feathers on the other side. So that got her to laugh a little. But, you know, as long as he doesn't do anything silly that gets him in trouble, I won't have to bail him out with nothing that I don't have, because I don't. Then he'll be just fine. As long as he stays out of that, we're both good.
1: Okay, well, that sounds good. At least you had a good joke. Okay. You have a good night there, 73, my friend. Maybe 6 MB.
0: Okie dokie. Well, I'll try to encourage him to get on the air more. Wouldn't hurt for him to do it. That's why he has the radio in the first place. All right, you have a good night, and you take care. I'll come up with another joke later. Take care. AB6MB, KJ7EXM, saying 73. Until next time, have fun.

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1: Good morning, Mary. This is Vic. You're full scale on Beacon, so you should have no problems down there at Bell Harbor. KB7JL.
0: Great. Thanks, Vic. Appreciate it. 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

0: Good morning, this is KT17U. Open the Puget Sound Borders Net for Tuesday, July 7th. My name is Mary, and my QPH is Bell Harbor Marina in downtown Seattle. The Borders Net provides a service to mariners around Puget Sound and on a sailor scene operating daily on the Puget Sound Repeater Group WW7PSR system on Capitol Hill in Seattle at 146.96 MHz with a PL of 103.5. The net's open to all licensed cams, and if you would like to check in, please respond when I ask for visitors after the roll call. Before I begin, is there any priority traffic? This is a directed net. The roll call will be in the order of your call sign suffix. Please respond with your call sign, first name, location, and boat name. We're interested in reports of your local weather conditions, local wind and sea state reports, unusual critter reports, and other items of interest. So let's start off our Tuesday morning with Alex, KF7AZD.
1: Good morning, Mary, and everybody else. This is Alex, KF7AZD. I'm located in Tacoma, 1 mile south-southwest of the PFR waterway, and Sailor's Vessel is lovely to us. Currently in Tacoma, the temperature is 58 degrees Fahrenheit. The pressure is 1,018 millibars, same as it was yesterday morning. It is mostly sunny. There's a few clouds out there, here and there, and most of it looks like it's green there. And then it's a very light breeze this morning. No precipitation, of course. As far as critters go, the squirrels and crows are out there doing their thing, eating peanuts. And a big special announcement, today's my birthday. I'm not doing anything. I don't do anything special for my birthday. I'm just going to relax and enjoy it. Anyhow, hopefully everybody has a great day. It's only supposed to be about 78 degrees in Tacoma today, so not too horribly hot. Perfect day, I'd say. This is KF7AZB. Back to you, Mary.
0: Well, thanks, Doug. Thanks for checking in, and happy birthday to you from me and from everyone else on the net. How's that? WA9BVE, Bob.
2: Good morning, Mary, and thanks for running the net this morning. This is Bob, WA9BVE, over here on the western shore of Canoe Island. And looking out to the west, the mountains are obscured. I don't know whether it's a fog bank or thick haze or something, but I can't see the mountains out there. We have one thin, skinny cloud bank that looks like it's stretched out over Admiralty Inlet. And over us, there is nothing. So we call this a 000 day. There's no wind. There are no clouds, and we haven't gotten any rain in the last 4 days. Temperature here this morning is 54, about the same as we've had for the last, well, a whole bunch of days. The barometer is at 1017 and rising, and that's a perfect original Springfield 30-03. And I have no critters yet this morning. So back to you, Mary. 73 WA9BBD.
0: Thanks, Bob. Okay, this is KT7CN2, Campbell Mary Motor Vessel Sienna, and my QPH, as I said, is at Bell Harbor Marina, where we took in not the games, but the festivities of what's going on down at the waterfront yesterday, and it was really, really fun. Our city looked really lovely yesterday. Lots of people, lots of red, white, and blue, that's for sure. It was a fun time down at the waterfront. And my weather here, I've got an overcast here. Actually, it's not even a high overcast. The tops of some of the buildings downtown were obscured by fog or clouds here just a little bit ago. And I don't have a temperature for you. So that's it. We're going to move on to Victoria, VE7, DFJ, Jack.
3: Good morning, Mary and Annette. VE7DFJ Jack in Victoria. We're 53 degrees, partly cloudy. The barometer is 1016 and pretty steady. Let's see, the wind is from the southwest at 11, gusting to 18. And the forecast for today is a mix of sun and cloud and a high of about 75 degrees. So it's not going to be too bad, and we're going to get out there and enjoy it. And yeah, for Bob, it's misty. you can't see hardly across towards the Olympics here either. So that's the way the visibility is. Back to you, Mary, the 70 FJ.
0: 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Let's find the Commodore Bob, N7DOS.
2: N7DOS, the name is Bob, 3TH Finn Hill, Motor Vessel Finesse. Here on Finn Hill, it is, I will look again, 59 degrees. Light wind, maybe 5-7 knots. If you look straight up, it's a perfectly blue sky. Off to the west, it's misty, as described. The city's kind of, you can still see it, but it's definitely in a fog. There's no critters, and it's just going to be another beautiful day. So, good morning to all. Good morning to you, Mary, N7DOS.
0: 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Kim, KE7DCP, Commodore Kim.
4: Good morning, Captain Mary, and the net. This is KE7GCP. The name is Kim. The QPH is in the harbor on the motor vessel Bella D. Looking out at the beautiful weather here, it is some overcast, but above us is all blue, and the Parliament building again is pointing directly up at the moon. That's 50% or so. I have 58 degrees here, and the barometer 30.00. No critters to report. Hope everyone has a great week. We head off for golf in just a few minutes for another day of golf and dinner tonight at the Royal Victoria Yacht Club with our group. So great times up here in Victoria. We just love it. KE7GCP.
0: That sounds wonderful. I'm not a golfer, but that sounds like a great time. Okay, let's talk to Vic here. KB7GL.
5: Good morning, Mary. Yeah, it sounds great up there in Victoria. Not much on the golfing side, but just being there is the biggest part of it. This is KB7GL. The name is Vic QTH South Kirkland, Motor Vessel Shasta. And we're partly overcast this morning. There's a mix of clouds and blue, about 50-50. We get some sun breaks coming through, and then it'll disappear, and then it'll come back. But it's going to be a nice day overall. And I think we're going to also hit the upper 70s today. The temperature is currently 58. It just ticked up from 57. There's just one or two knots of wind, and it has shifted back to the south again, so I think it's going to be a little more cloudy tomorrow. Some other stuff moves in. But the barometer's been rising, and we're also sitting at the original Springfield at 30.3 right now. The solar flux has dropped quite a bit, which was expected because we're not getting all the solar activity we had there for a few days. So it's down to 125, which is still okay. It's not great, but it's okay. And the K-index, the geomagnetic interference, is way down. It's less than 1 right now. There was a solar flare just a little bit ago. In fact, it's on the decline right now. It was a fairly high M-class flare. It hasn't impacted anything, and I don't know whether there's a CME or anything from it, because it's just brand new. It hasn't even finished declining yet. But it was an almost X-class, so I don't know where that one came from. And we'll just have to watch and see what comes from that. Propagation, though, looks fairly good. Even 17 meters is looking pretty good right now, going both directions, and 20 is its normal good self in both directions across the Pacific and the Atlantic. That was an unfortunate, well, it wasn't unexpected. It was a disappointing game yesterday. The U.S. team just isn't quite up to par yet. It's got some growing to do, and in spite of the unwelcome meddling, it still didn't really make much difference. And I expected it to turn out the way it did. But it was a great tournament here in Seattle, and it's just really been fun to watch all the crowds come into town. Everybody have a good day. This is KB7GL.
0: Yes, thanks, Vic. Laura, KE7HIP. Good morning, Marianne Minette. This is KE7HIP Mobile. Name is Laura. The vessel is ready to taxi. It is in North Beach, walking the dog, and I just left my home. We have
6: 100% low overcast, and it's pretty low, almost 60 in the tree trunk. We have a breeze of about 5 knots from the south, and no critters. This is 87, HIP mobile.
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8: Good morning, Mary and Lynette. This is W1HKS. My name is Henry, Northwest Port Townsend, no boat. This morning we have a clear blue sky, Cavu Day. No wind, no rain, and no rain in the forecast anytime soon. Temperature is 54. Overnight low is 52. We're looking for a high of only 63. So it'll be another chilly day for us. Pressure is 30.03 inches, and that's 1017 millibars. Everybody have an enjoyable day and enjoyable Tuesday, I guess it is, in 73, W1HKS.
7: Thanks, Henry. K7IM, Kim.
1: Well, good morning, Mary, and everybody else on the net. From Blakely Harbor, this is Kim, K7IM, Whitecap, and Francis Lee. We've lost most of our boats from over the weekend. We're just down to a couple of visiting boats now. It's 56 degrees, the barometer says 10.16.9, and we have the typical morning solid overcast here in Blakely Harbor. Everybody have a great day. Cheers, K7IM.
7: Thanks, Kim. Okay, Mary, M7LRE.
9: Good morning, Mary and Lynette. M7LRE, name is Mary, motor vessel bandit. ETH is the Malaspina cabin at Cortez Bay. We're in Desolation Sound, where we have a cloudy morning. There's lots of blue showing through, and I don't, it doesn't look threatening, but it's not the clear blue sky. It would be fun to have. No wind, and did I already say that this is 60 degrees? Last night we did have, with our dinner, we had some prawns that were a gift of friends up here. The prawning has been, I guess, marginal, but I've seen lots of prawns come in. So anyway, and they were delicious, what we had. Thanks for doing the net, Mary, and 73 is all, and 7 LRE.
7: Thanks, Mary. It just sounds so much fun to be up there and in the cabin for something different. I love it. Okay, David checked in early. K7TJT, Commodore Phil.
10: Well, it's morning, 6-7-TJ, Phil, or Maritime Rainbow, aboard the sailboat Eos at Point and in Port Townsend, a little bit lovely morning, sun's shining than expected here in the Marina, and blue sky is 100% cab, we want my cab here, and let's see, there's odd knots of breeze blowing through here at the moment. And just would like a couple of days to be out there and enjoying it, but I know I will. So get out there. 8-7, continue.
7: 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K7CR, Doug.
11: Good morning, Mary. Good morning, everyone. K7CR, name is Doug, sailboat invader. Beautiful Northwest Ballard, Sunset Hill, where it's pretty much 100% high fog, but I can see it burning off around the edges. Finally, it is going to be a nice day. It's dry out, temperature is 54 degrees, barometers at 1,019 millibars, and at the house I have 2 knots of breeze out of the south. Everybody has a great day today. K7PR.
7: Thanks, Doug. 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
12: Good morning, Mary and the net. Well, the high desert report here in Central Oregon. We have 1017 on a steady bar. It's currently, well, 69 when I got up. It's now 73. We're going to the low 90s today. So a bit of a warm day today here in the high desert. Got a northeast wind at 3, about 10% on the cloud cover with 38 on the AQI. So things are a little hazy out there this morning. We're getting a little bit with this north wind. We're getting a little bit of smoke coming down from some of the wildfires north of us. Like the Chelan fire and some of that is rolling down our way. So, anyway, 44% on the humidity, not much on the critter report, so I'll say thanks for doing the net. Have a wonderful day, and we will catch you later. This is KD7, the Apollo Whiskey Bravo Dave, the High Desert Pirate Radio.
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13: Good morning, Mary, and good morning to the net. This is KE7QZB Cam, Power Vessel Summation and Continuum, and I am Marine Mobile aboard Continuum this morning at Cap Santa Marina, where it is 56 degrees, and we have about, 10 to 15 knots breezes, I guess probably up to 15 or 16, because I'm looking out at the refinery and the smokestacks. Right now the smoke is horizontal, so there's plenty of breeze pushing that around. We do have blue skies, a little few clouds at the edges, but it's supposed to be a beautiful day here, and we're getting some work done on Continuum this week, so I'm here at Cap Santa enjoying what Anacortes has to offer. So I don't have any critters to report other than Harley keeps barking at people, but other than that, it's a beautiful day. So, like Phil says, get out there and enjoy it, and Mary, thanks for doing the net. This is KE7QZB.
7: 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Okay, KK7RDW, Commodore Rogers.

0: Okay, no Roger this morning, I guess. KK7RDM, Bob.
1: Good morning, Captain Mary, Annette, and all the ships at sea. This is Bob here, KK7RGM, motor vessel of Neon, where we are marine mobile today. Our QTH is still Roach Harbor Resort, and it's a lovely day here. We do observe some high clouds to the south and west, but it's mostly clear over here, and we have 58 degrees. We're anticipating a high of 67. Currently, the wind is 6 knots out of the south. The Roach Harbor barometer is 3000 and rising. Nothing much to report in the critter report, and there is now quite a few slips available in the guest dock here at Roach Harbor. Now that the holiday is pretty much over, a lot of the boats, including some truly ginormous SYC boats, have left and gone elsewhere. So that's all, pretty much all the news that's hit print today. Tess and I are celebrating our FSC's 6th wedding anniversary, and we're very much looking forward to a really special dinner at McMillan's Restaurant here at the resort. I've already scoped out their menu, and I think I know what I'm going to order. It looks really good. But that is all the news that's hit print. So this is Bob here, the big sound in the big town. KK7RGM, back to you, Captain Mary Evanette. Say hello to Captain Jack for me, and 73 to everybody else. Bye-bye.
0: Well, Bob, you and Tess have a lovely anniversary. Happy anniversary to all of us on the net. KF7RSJ, Brian.
2: Well, good morning. This is KF7RSJ Mobile. Brian here actually just came back to Naples Valley Bay. Very early start. Got my wife and daughter off to the airport. She's moving to New York City to start her first job after completing her master's program. So best of luck to Madison. Hopefully they will have a nice flight. But I've been off getting errands done. Not only off to SeaTac, but I've also stopped at fisheries. And, of course, getting some dog biscuits and milk bones for those lovely retrievers on my way back home, because I'm sure I'll be back. Thanks so much for doing that. KF7RSJ Mobile.
0: Well, congratulations to your daughter on the new job out right out of graduate school. That's fabulous. 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
3: Here's KB7RYY, Dan, South Bellevue. I have 57 degrees, 30.04. The barometer is going up. I have blue skies up here. I'm above the clouds, for now at least. We'll see what happens in the south wind. But the temperature is going up. Yesterday, I took our young Japanese visitor to see Mount Rainier in the form of a 2.5-mile walk around the hill behind me, because I can't see Mount Rainier from here. I've got to get around the other side of this 1,000-foot hill that I sit on the side of. Back to you, KB7RYY.
0: Well, that was a good walk, Dan. Okay, Susan, N7SJS.
4: Good morning, Mary. Susan here, N7SJS, Broadview Support Gratitude, where in Broadview we have overcast all the way up to Whidbey, which looks a little brighter. And the wind has just come up a bit from the south. There's an enormous container ship coming down the sound, and otherwise things are very quiet out there. No marine activity to speak of, ditto the birds. Our temperatures are back into the same old numbers that I have recorded here, 55 degrees. 1016 on the bar, and round we go. But I do think it's going to be a nice day. N7SAS.
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5: Mary, Dan sent me a text a little while ago and a picture. He's in the process of moving into the sling at CSR Marine to have the boat they're interested in purchasing hauled out for a survey, so he's going to miss the net. KB7GL.
0: Thanks, that's it for that relay. Okay. 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
6: Good morning, Mary. WM7W, Silverdale, where I didn't even get up to see the thermometer here, so I don't know the temp, but it's probably mid. Anyway, as it has been every day. Let's see, today's project includes driving to Fife to pick up a drive line for a car project I'm working on, and, depends on afternoon temperatures, shoveling some dirt around in landscaping projects. WM7W.
0: Well, good luck with those projects, Dan. Okay, let's go to Lake Washington to KG7WMK, Pat.
7: Good morning, Mary. Thank you for taking the net today and so many others. This is Pat, KG7WMK. I'm at the south end of Lake Washington, sailboat Strider and powerboat Gas. It's a beautiful day here. I have mostly clouds right now, but it's sun and clouds, sure to be sunny. And the temperature is 63 degrees already, and the barometer is reading 30.08 inches of mercury. Good weather. Today, our big deal is having a house call, so to speak, at our boat Gas, finding out where is the electric power. Cannot find it. 120 volts. Umbilical, and we still don't have any electricity. Well, we'll find out soon afternoon. It'll all be good because then we can take out Gas. Right now, Strider is still on the hard, so with two boats not working, we can't go sailing or power boating. All is well otherwise. KG7WMK 73.
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7: Sorry, I don't see Keith in sight right now, but please check in CNU. 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
0: Will do. I've got him checked in. Okay, let's go to San Juan Island. K9WRP, Dan.
8: Good morning, Mary, and thanks for taking the net, and good morning to the net. K9WRP, Dan, calling Northern Rose at the southeast tip of San Juan Island, where we've got some bright sunshine right now. There's scattered clouds around, but we're in the sunshine. Decks are dry. There is wind, but it's out of the west, so the cattle path has got a moderate chop in it, and the waves are beating on the shoreline, kind of wrapping around the corner of Cattle Point Lighthouse. So I'm guessing it's probably pretty sporting out in the street. But everything's sparkly here, and since we're on the east side of the island, we're not getting much wind at the house. The temperature, I can't tell because the sun was on the thermometer, but I'm guessing it's in mid to high 50s at this point, headed up. So it should be a really nice day here. Everyone have a good one. 73 from the San Juan Islands, K9WRP, Cape San Juan.
0: Thanks, Dan. KI7DI, Rod.
9: Good morning, Mary and Juvenet. This is KI7DI, Rod, here in Shelter Bay, LeConnor. Motor vessels, Lady Linden. And we have some clouds, and they're higher up. So there's some hint of marine layer, but then lots of blue, but a little mixed this morning, and it's about 57 degrees here at the moment, and the wind is about 5 miles an hour out of the, west-southwest. Barometer is climbing, and it is, 30.04 inches of mercury. And no critters. Another beautiful day. Yesterday was particularly nice, but this one doesn't seem as warm this morning. Anyway, that's what's going on in Joker Bay. Thanks for doing the net, KF7GI.
0: Thanks, Rod. Thanks, Rod. W7ZJL Austin. WA6DFJ, Steve.
10: Yeah, good morning, everybody on the net. That's very strange. I'm on Echolink, and about half the time I can hear on Echolink, and the other half I can't. I have my analog handheld, and that's working fine, so I don't quite get that. But anyway, this is TWA60FJ in Northeast, looking south from my office. It's overcast. And 57 degrees, barometers reading 10-17 corrected for sea level, weather gets showing cloudy, which it is, 89% relative humidity, no precipitation. I've got two knots of wind here, and I've got West Point is showing 9 knots of wind out of the south. Sunrise today was at 5:20, and sunset will be at 9:10. We've unfortunately lost 10 minutes of daylight, but that's the way it goes. We're still pretty good with 15 hours and 50 minutes of daylight, and the prime meridian crossing is at 1:15. I have no critters, outside critters, fishing report, except that we're certainly getting a lot of rabbits that are eating my wife. What kind of flowers are they eating, honey? Oriental grasses are just disappearing here. Super haircuts from the rabbit. And that's it from here, WA6DFJ, back to you.
0: Thanks, Steve, for checking in. Okay, that's the end of the roll call. Are there any late or missed?
11: KK7RDW.
0: Oh, there you are, Roger. Go ahead.
11: Good morning, Mary, and good morning to the net. This is KK7RDW. Roger, reporting from the sailboat Dopsy. Currently, it's just anchored up in Port Neville, and we've arrived. Well, actually, weather's been interesting. It's been a week of sunshine and blue sky, and just, you know, motorboating and days until we got out yesterday into the stream, and then we had about an hour or so being on half of 20 knots, especially 25 on going to windward at 4.8 to maximum 9 knots. It was really quite a deal. It turns out Dopsy with a reef main and a reef jib goes very well in those conditions. Left over to the crew, I imagine. The temperature here is now moved into, we now have in front of us a cloudy rainy set, probably as far as I can see. And shorts are off, long pants are on, so that's my temperature report. In terms of critter reports, it's lots of eagles and swains and thrush. I think it'll be the birds of prey. We're off further north of here in just a few minutes. We'll haul up the anchor, and now right now it's actually motoring. It's, you know, just sort of a beautiful, sort of a, what would you say, a water brush painting out here now this morning. So these mountains around here north of the Desolation sure are lumpy, dumpy things. They're really pretty to look at. And that's my report. This is KK7RDW.
0: Thanks, Roger. I'm glad to see you and Leonard having a great time. Any other late or miss? Do we have any visitors to the net?
12: Whiskey Alpha 7 Alpha Delta, Michael.
0: Yeah, go ahead, Michael.
12: Good morning, Mary, and everybody on the net. Whiskey Alpha 7 Alpha Delta. Michael here, just north of downtown Kirkland. It's about 58 degrees, I think. It's clear sky. It's going to be a beautiful day. It's 70. So, thanks for running that. Whiskey Alpha 7 Alpha Delta.
0: Thanks for checking in. Do we have any other visitors to the net?
13: Kilo Juliet 7, Papa Foxtrot.
0: Go ahead, Papa Foxtrot.
13: Yeah, this is Dave, Mercer Island, and two reports. One, we enjoyed Anacortes parade and fireworks over the weekend on our motor vessel Tranquility. We didn't go anywhere, just used it like our floating hotel for the weekend. And the other was a critter report we had. I had previously mentioned some other check-in that we had four Junco baby birds in a nest over the front porch light, which seemed like an odd location, but they seemed to really thrive. And they all fledged Thursday before the weekend. And unfortunately, we didn't capture the fledge on the camera, but I'm sure they're off to their full pursuit. And I wanted to say thank you for the net. This is KJ7PF.
0: Well, thanks for that report. Any other visitors to the net?
14: Kilo 9, Juliet Echo Bravo.
0: Yeah, go ahead, Juliet Echo Bravo.
14: Well, good morning. John, Kilo 9, Juliet Echo Bravo. Sailing vessel Nemo, just sitting on a trailer in front of the shop. Kind of gotten postponed due to some other little bit higher priority projects that came up unexpectedly. So hopefully be able to get her in the water sometime this month. I don't know. We'll see how the rest of the quote-unquote projects work out. But, got a light breeze here out of the west this morning, and mostly blue, all quadrants. Looks like it's going to be another Chamber of Commerce day.
0: Thanks for checking in. Do we have any other visitors to the net? Are there any comments or contacts to the net? Okay, hearing none, this is KG7C and Q Marine Mobile closing the Puget Sound Borders Net. The time is 8:22. Good morning to all, and thanks to the users of the PSRG. This is KG7C and Q standing by.
10: This is WA6. Sorry, you just closed it, but I actually have a comment hearing about birds, if anybody wants to hear it. Back to you.
0: Yeah, go ahead, Steve.
10: Yeah, I forget exactly how many years ago it was, but when we had our sailboat at Shoal, we went down to, it was in the spring, and we went down to get the boat ready for the summer, and we found a bird's nest in wrapped up in our mainsail. And it was they were small birds, and I think it was a bigger bird unrelated to it that had actually been taken care of it, of those birds or something like that. Anyway, we took the nest up, I believe, north. There was somewhere around Linwood, there was a place where you could take birds back then. I'm sure it's gone. But anyway, that was amazing to find an actual nest of birds in our sailboat. Back to you, WA6DFJ, I am done.
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0: Good morning. It's 9 o'clock and time for the 9 o'clock net for Tuesday, July 7th, 2026 on Jack KI7RMU. I will be your host for this morning. This is a directed social net that happens on the WW7PSR2 meter repeater, which is located on Capitol Hill in Seattle and operated by the Puget Sound Repeater Group. The repeater operates at a frequency of 146.96 with a negative offset and a PL tone of 103.5. All licensed fans and new licensees just getting started are welcome to join. 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I'll be compiling lists of stations that would like to check in, and then I'll ask for your report. If you'd like to check in only, just let me know. You'll be in now, also known as an I.O. Again, this is Jack, KI7RMU. Let's get the net started. Please come ahead now with your call sign and name, please.
1: 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Roger, Snohomish. Good morning, Jack, on this beautiful day.
0: Boy, no doubt about that, Roger. All right, I've got you on the list. Stand by, please. 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
0: All right, Bill, good morning. I've got you on the list. Anybody else?
2: This is John, Kilo Oscar Delta.
0: Hey, good morning, John. I've got you on the list. Have a great day. Thank you very much for the IO, and good morning. All right, we had an internet station, VK3GOD. Was that you?
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0: All right, Robert, stand by. I've got you on the list there. All right, anybody else? Come ahead for the 9 o'clock net.
4: Kilo Delta 7, Papa Whiskey Bravo, Dave.
0: Morning, Dave. I've got you out of Prineville. You are on the list. Let's hold there and go back to Roger. Roger, boy, you are totally right. It's another gorgeous day here in the Northwest. KM7EHQ, good morning. How are you?
1: I'm fine, Jack. Thank you very much. Great day. Great day. I've been playing around with some more antennas. I belong to the Cascade Radio Club, and we were active during field day and had a good time. I learned a lot. It was my first field day, so that was very interesting, raising antennas and everything else. But it was fun. It was fun. It was a good time. In spite of the rain. So, other than that, like I say, just a couple of new antennas here playing around with. So, we'll leave it back to you, and you folks have a wonderful day. This is KM7EHQ.
0: All right, Roger. Well, I'm glad you enjoyed your first field day. Boy, I tell you, I remember the first one. It was hectic trying to set up everything and get everything organized, but man, once I got into the field of the thing, it was a really, really good time. We've had nothing but great success since then. Hey, real quick though, so for field day, what stations were you operating? Did you get a chance to get around to the different various radios and do HF and whatnot?
1: Yes, sir. We had two antennas set up. It was for 20 and 40 meters, and we actually got into 17 meters also on the same antenna. And we were doing some digital, some FT8 and some other digital formats. And that was my first experience with digital, so that was interesting. We also did voice, you know, with the regular SSC, but had a lot more luck once we figured out what we were doing with the FT8. So we were getting contacts from all over the world. It was pretty interesting. So, like I say, I learned a lot, and it was fun, and these folks were very helpful in teaching myself, a little novice, even though I have my extra license. I haven't had a lot of practical experience, So it was fun. It was great. And so this is KM7CHQ.
0: All right, Roger. Wow, what a great time. Well, depending on how you apply yourself, it is a lifelong adventure in ham radio and all the associated arts. So you have a good time. But I'd say that's a really good first field day. All right, I am going to say that it's very interesting that the first person to give a report and check in this morning, Roger, has a very unusual name. Now, here's the interesting thing about it is that Dave, at the end of this segment of the first list, also has the same last name. How about that? Two Krauses. Pretty cool, huh? Anyway, there you go, Roger. There you go, Dave. Let's go talk to Bill, KG7FWB.
2: Well, good morning, Jack. Yeah, speaking of field day, I think next year when I come, I think I took two classes there, but I think I'll hang around for a few more. Maybe get there a little later. 6 hours was a little tiring for me. And, you know, I wanted to hang out with Cammy and Robert and Brooks and Megan for a while, and especially baby Elizabeth. But, so we'll improve on that and trying to get my CW up to speed so that maybe next year I can participate a little bit, even though I'm slow. So we'll see what happens there. Anyway, today I'm going to get a haircut, and what can I say other than 401? Back to you, Jack, KG7FWB.
0: Well, and as I mentioned Dave there, Mr. Krause, KG7PWB, I was thinking about guitars and the picnic, so I imagine getting the CW up to speed and getting your guitar chops ready to go for the picnic coming up at the end of the month, is that right?
2: Affirmative, yeah. I'm working on a couple of songs, so, I'll bring my guitar, but I'm more interested in seeing the new one that Dave made. So, yeah. So back to you, KG7FWB.
0: All right. Yeah, and I'm wondering if one of the guitars he might be bringing might be that solid body electric, I think. Or no, was it hollow body? Well, anyway, we'll have him clarify that. But, all right. Good to hear you, Bill. Have a great day. Enjoy your haircut. We'll talk to you soon. K9JB, Camino Island, John dropped by with an I.O. Great to hear from him. Let's go talk to Robert, VK3GOD.
5: Good morning, Jack. Good morning, everyone. It's a very cold 2 degrees Celsius here this morning. Not like the weather you've been having. VK3GOD.
0: All right, well, Robert, now, hold on a second. You don't check in very often to the PSRG at 9 o'clock net, 9 a.m. But, what else have you got? What else is going on down there in the land of tomorrow?
5: Well, I'm actually coming in today on some all-star software that I wrote for the Mac that I'm going to be releasing for free soon. Open source, and I've been testing that over the past 24 hours, and I've had some good reports.
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5: 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Hope everyone has a good day today. 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
0: All right, thank you so much, Robert. Great to hear you. And yeah, if you want to go check out that update, get over to VK3GOD, Robert's QRZ page. Have a great great time. Thank you so much, Robert. And I like the sound of free. Oh, that's fun. Give everybody a chance to experiment with it. KD7PWP, let's go down to Prineville in Oregon and say good morning to our friend Dave. Dave, good morning.
6: Well, good morning, Jack. Hey, well, we're almost at 80 degrees already this morning. Oh, boy. Yeah, it's going to be a hot one. We're looking in the low to mid-90s today, so... yeah, it was already like 70 when I got up this morning, so, ooh, yeah, it's going to be a hot one. But, yeah, I'm slowly getting things, we're clearing out the refrigerator so the new one can come in on Thursday, and, yeah, so that's kind of, and then I've got to clear a path through the house, which means moving all the, a bunch of stereo equipment and speakers and guitars out of the way so we can get through the, house with the refrigerators. Oh boy, because one's going out and one's coming in, so it'll be an interesting job to get those in and out. There's only one door they'll fit through, so there you go. So that means going through the living room and all that, and the dining room and then into the kitchen. So, oh well, it'll be interesting. What can you say? Let's see, today I've got a CAT scan coming up in about 2 hours, so I got to get ready for that, which is no big deal. It's about a 5-minute drive away, so being we're right there by the hospital. And let's see, what else is going on? As far as guitars go, yeah, I'm definitely bringing two. I'm going to bring for sure the hollow body electric, and I don't know what other guitars I'm going to bring. I'm trying to decide if I want to bring two or three, so I'll bring one that's acoustic no matter what. So that way we can hear it, because there's no way to plug an electric guitar in where at the park there. And, yeah, outdoor speakers are kind of illegal there, so, oh well, without a permit. So, yeah, okay. But you at least can play it and get a feel for what it is and get a look at it and see what's going on. So, there you go. And with that, I think I will say 73 for now. Have a wonderful day. Thanks for doing the net there. And, yeah, we'll catch you another time. This is KD7, Papa Whiskey Bravo Day of the High Desert Pirate Radio.
0: All right, Dave, looking forward to seeing you and Sam at the picnic. And, of course, if you haven't signed up for the picnic yet, get over to psrg.org. The sign-up sheet is right there. Little survey, too, to find out how many people are planning on coming up and how many burgers we'll have to buy and dogs and all that stuff. It is a potluck, so bring something up if you can. It's all right there in the survey and sign-up sheet. So, psrg.org. Hey, Dave, real quick, back to you. Now, rather than moving all the stereo equipment, creating a path for the new fridge, I assume that the delivery folks will have those lifting straps, which makes it a lot easier to coordinate the effort. But wouldn't it be easier to just cut a hole where the fridge is now, cut a hole in the side of the house, take the old fridge out, pop the new one in, good to go?
6: Well, you know, I thought about that. I do have a chainsaw and a sawzall, you know. But actually, the fridge is on an inside wall, so that doesn't work. All I do is put it, end up cutting a hole through the wall into the living room. So that doesn't exactly work for us. oh, well. However, you know, we were talking about putting French doors in the dining room that would go out onto the patio, in which case, I guess I could actually just chop a hole out through there and we'll worry about putting the doors in later. So, I don't know. We'll think about it. Anyway, 73. Oh, Sam's not happy with that idea. Never mind. This is KD7, Papa Whiskey Bravo Dave. The High Desert Pirate Radio, turning it back.
0: All right, well, I did hear some laughing. Thank you very much, Sam. So now when Sam gives me the evil eye at the picnic when we're setting up, I'll realize that, yeah, it's all in good fun. All right, yeah, that was a funny picture in my head of you cutting a hole through the living room wall. Oh! Oh, boy, yeah, Sam would never let you live that one down. All right, Dave, have a great day. Good luck on the CAT scan. All right. Let's see, current time is 14 minutes past the top of the hour, 9:14 a.m. I'm Jack, WKI7RMU. More stations, please. For the 9 o'clock net, come ahead. Call, find a name.
7: 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I'm on break at work.
0: All right, on break at work. We got it. No problem there, Graham. Good to hear you. Who's next? Kilo 5-7, Alpha Zulu, Victor, Alec. Happy birthday, Alec. All right, who is the internet station? I unkeyed and you were just finishing your transmission, so do drop in station. Come back, call, sign a name, please.
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0: Gail, I've got you. Previous to Gail checking in from Kyle, Texas, K5 November station. Come back, please. Complete your call sign. Give me your name if you would.
10: Yeah, unkeyed. I realized that was Devlin. It's Kilo 5 November, Tango Tango, Matt, Magnolia, Arkansas.
0: All right, Matt, got you on the list. No problem with the doubles. No problem, sir. All right, anybody else come in? Call sign and name.
7: Whiskey Alpha 7, Alpha Delta, Michael.
0: Hey, good morning, Michael. I've got you on the list. Anybody else?
11: W7, JSM, John.
0: Hey, good morning, John. I've got you on the list as well. Let's hold right there. Let's go back to the birthday boy, KF7AZV. I said it. Happy birthday, Alex.
12: Good morning, Jack, and thanks for the text message earlier. Just getting ready. Nikan is, I think he's finishing getting ready. Knocked something over. Should probably go figure out what this was. If we don't have any plans for the day, I'm going to finish cleaning up the workshop out there. I gave up. We sat down for dinner last night, and I didn't get back up to do it. I knew I shouldn't do that. I thought about standing and eating dinner and then going back, but nope. Like I said, no plans for the day. Just going to relax and stuff like that. Who knows what will happen. I'll keep you updated as the day goes along throughout the net, I guess. That's it for me. Have a great day, everybody. This is KS7AZV.
0: All right, Alec. Well, hey, let's see if we can't figure out just how old you might be, how many trips around the sun you have successfully completed. I believe you are north of 30 and yet south of 40. Am I correct?
12: Affirmative, and I'll give you a hint. Only because somebody looked this up, or people were bringing up a while ago, it was months ago, events that happened on their birthday, the day they were born. And my big event was the New York State Supreme Court, I think it was New York State Supreme Court, either way, some court in New York ruled that women have the same right to go bare-chested in public as men do. An interesting event for that day, I guess. So there's a hint for you. If you know what day that was, that's the day that I was born. Also another hint, it was a Tuesday as well, so today is my double birthday, I don't know. KS7AZV.
0: All right, well, I do have an encyclopedia of the Supreme Court. I will have to go look that up and try to make it a little bit more difficult than just looking on my favorite browser, Netscape. All right, well, hey, happy birthday. That is awesome, Alec. Have a great day. Hope you get some cake or a cupcake or something. Anyway, all right, we will talk to you soon and have a great day. Let's go talk to Matt, M7UEO, Cardiff in Wales. Hey, Matt.
13: Good morning to all across the pond. My name's Matt. I'm Cardiff, South Wales, United Kingdom. I'm new to ham radio, so I got my license on the first few and on the third and the set, but I'm really enjoying it at the moment, to be honest with you. I haven't got much plans today, to be honest with you, and I've just finished work 20 past 5 p.m. here in the United Kingdom. So I think I'm just going to have a couple of beers and enjoy the rest of the sunshine we've got left. Must be going on holiday at the end of next week, so I need to do some packing as well. But yeah, that's my day in a nutshell. Hope you all have a good day. 73.
0: Alright, Matt. Hey, where's the big holiday next week planned for? You going to the continent? Are you going to the U.S., South America? I don't know. South Pole? Where?
13: No, I'm going to Tenby in the U.K. It's Pembrokeshire in the U.K. It's really nice. Let's go around three beaches. It's really nice there. I haven't been there since I was 12, to be honest with you, so really looking forward to it. It's just the packing. I'm always asking the packing. I always go and forget something, so I'll make sure I've got my radio and I'm going to start packing on. That'd be great.
0: M7UEOKI7RMU. Alright, well, it doesn't seem like you're going to be too far from home. I guess they could just express it overnight to you if you have somebody break into your place. Oh, boy. Alright, well, have a great time. Great to hear you today. Thank you very much for dropping by today there, Matt. Good to hear you. Alright, well, hey, if that wasn't enough Matt for me, let's go to yet another Matt and say K5NTT. Hi there, Matt. How are you doing?
14: Yes, sir. KI7RMU. Hey, Jack. K5NTT. Matt, Magnolia, Arkansas. Thought we'd check in with you today. Sounds like you got a good net going, good crowd. I missed the details on the refrigerator story, so I'll have to catch that on the next chapter. I'm sure there'll be a further chapter on that saga. But anyway, sounds like a big project. Jack, I'm in an assisted living facility here in Magnolia, and we're getting ready to have lunch. Looks like beef stroganoff on noodles, grilled Normandy vegetables, pineapple salad, garlic bread, and buttermilk pies on the menu. So we're going to go partake in that here in a little bit. Thank you for calling in, Jack. 73 to Aldenburg, K5NTT.
0: Holy smokes, boy, that is some lunch. And you just went on for like half an hour with that menu there. Oh, man, that sounds really good. Sounds like they're taking care of you there, Matt. All right, hey, fantastic. Well, hey, you know what? So Dave, KD7PWP, the High Desert Pirate out of Prineville, Oregon, getting a new fridge. He and his wife, Sam, decided to get a new fridge. The old one's going out. You know the old thing, right? So, yeah, getting that delivered Thursday. So he's got to move the stereo and all sorts of things, you know, to get the path to the kitchen through the front door. And I was just saying, well, hey, wouldn't it be easier just cut a space on the back side of the fridge, take the old one out, pop the new one in? He says, well, yeah, that sounds great, but it's an inside wall. So, yeah, he would never hear the end of that story. Anyway, so, yeah, but you'll hear more. All right, keep listening, Matt. Nice to hear you. Let's go to Kyle, Texas, and say good morning to Gail, K0EZK.
15: So, hi, Jack. We are having a discussion over here. My friend Jay gave us some waffles, and he didn't have them in the freezer, so... anyway, Ken's taking one out of the box and he's going to eat it cold and see how he likes it. When Jake made it, when Jay made them for us the other day, he put a little maple syrup and stuff out of the beef that he was eating and got anything out of it. Aren't those kind of waffles supposed to be something to do there? Hey, Jay, are you eating cold?
0: All right, well, you know, if they're frozen waffles to begin with, okay, and then they get taken out of the freezer, and they warm up to room temperature, they should be fine. Well, you don't want to take them out of the package, though, leave them out on a plate, and then set it outside, you know what I mean? Yeah, so there's a limit to how long you can wait, but yeah, no, they should be fine, and you'll know immediately whether or not they're going to be okay or not, or whether they have gone sour or bad, or
12: Yeah, okay. So anyway, now was that Hank, W-A-0-T-A-X, who's eating the unfrozen waffle?
15: Yeah, he's the one that's eating the unfrozen waffle. How does it taste? Oh, he's trying to still open the package.
12: All right, well, Hank, just be sure you do remove the contents from the package before you bite into it. Oh, that's funny. All right, well, you do have a great day, and thank you very much for checking in, Gail. Have a good time. All right, WA7AD, let's go talk to Michael, but first, it's 25 minutes past the top of the hour, 9:25 a.m. I'm filling in for Rebecca, KK7IJZ. We're doing the old switcheroo. She will be filling in for me on the noon net today, WA7AD. Okay, so anyway, now was that Hank, W-A-7?

0: Oh, that's funny. All right. Well, you do have a great day. And thank you very much for checking in, Gail. Have a good time. All right. WA7AD. Let's go talk to Michael. But first, it's 25 minutes past the top of the hour, 9:25 a.m. I'm filling in for Rebecca, KK7IJZ. We're doing the old switcheroo. She will be filling in for me on the noon next today. WA7AD. Very confusing. But, Michael, how are you, sir?
1: Hey, good morning to you, Jack. I don't get to say that often. Hello, everybody that's listening on the net. This is Whiskey Alpha 7 Alpha Delta, Michael Kirkland. I'm good today, Jack. It's about 60 degrees out, warmed up a little bit. Gonna hit the mid-70s, I think. Clear, beautiful day out here. They're gonna start working on the house, see if they can paint it. Painting it. I'm gonna go out and watch what they're doing. So, yesterday I took almost all the objects off the house. My son's going to come by and help me finish it today. So, let's see, what else is going on? He just scored against Argentina. Messi missed the penalty kick, so don't watch a little soccer here. Oh, and talking about eating stuff that's frozen, some of the things you want to put directly in the oven or whatever, like pizza, frozen and cook it. But I'm amazed at the instructions on the boxes. Take the cellophane off, don't eat the cardboard, things like that. I think there's no common sense, I guess, in the world. So you got to write everything down or someone will sue them. So. Oh, well. Anyway, Jack, thanks for the great net. Maybe I'll catch Rebecca today at noon, I'm not sure. So everybody have a safe day, and it's a good day to have a good day. Whiskey Alpha 7 Alpha Delta.
2: Comment.
0: Stand by there, Bill. All right, so real quickly there, Michael, I have a feeling that once they get everything masked off and so forth, and the shrubs are covered, I assume they're going to spray paint your house. Is that correct? And if that is the case, what are they doing to take care of any precautions for overspray?
1: Oh, I think the neighbor's house will be the same color. No, I don't know. It's a solid color stain. They're going to supposed to spray and brush, back brush it with a brush to make sure it gets into the shingles. So hopefully it'll work. And hopefully there won't. You know, if you use an airless sprayer, you don't get a lot of mist floating in the air. So I'm not sure what they're using. They'll have to tape off the windows to put some color on, then they're going to redo the white trim. He wasn't aware of that. He thought he was just going to do the shingles. I said, no, we want the trim done too. So, Kathy has all these arbors that are just impossible to keep clean. So they're going to have to clean those. A lot of work to clean those and then paint them. I'm not doing it. That's good. Anyway, back to you, Jack. Thanks for asking. Everybody have a safe day. Whiskey Alpha 7 Alpha Delta.
0: All right, well, good luck, and definitely do a site survey every half hour or so, just in case, okay? Just because you want to make sure that they're doing what you have contracted them to do and that they're doing it correctly. All right. And I know Kathy really appreciates your effort in that department. All right, Michael, thank you so much. We've got a quick comment. I would have John hold, please, for just a moment. Let's get Bill in with his comment. KG7FWB. Bill, go ahead, please.
3: Thanks, Jack. KG7FWB returning. I was just thinking, talking of food, wouldn't it be nice to simplify things? You go into a restaurant, the menu says meat, potatoes, vegetables, and that's it. Instead of beef Colorado, potatoes Riviera, carrots Burgundy, what do you think? KG7FWB.
0: How are the potatoes prepared?
3: Riviera.

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1: Okay, so what's interesting about Potatoes Riviera is that that is so ridiculous, Bill, that it's probably on a menu somewhere on planet Earth. I'll bet you dive to donuts. Anyway, I gotta look that up. Alright, thank you very much, Bill. You cracked me up. John, what do you think? W7JSM, Potatoes Riviera, are those on the menu today?
0: Well, this is John, W7JSM. I think I'd have to figure out what that is first, but I generally like potatoes, but I'd be curious what that is. Anyway, I've had Tim off this morning. He ran around for a bit this morning, and it's a little cooler today. I think it's supposed to get pretty close to 79 or so today, so it's still going to be warm. But a nice day, so I'll probably be out on the deck today playing guitar more than likely. Yeah, I played a little bit of guitar with my buddy yesterday, and got a bunch of doctor's appointments starting tomorrow and the rest of the week, so we will see how all those go, and hopefully I'll get a scan here pretty soon so that my surgery can move forward. So I'm waiting to hear back from the hospital on that one, so. Anyway, I was surprised to hear you this morning, but now I understand that Rebecca's going to swap you into the new net. So, thanks for doing the net, Jack. W7JSM.
1: All right, have a great day jamming on the deck, and of course with all the rest of the family out of town having fun with Grandma and all that, swimming every day. John gets to jam on the guitar out on the deck. That is pretty cool. They had a fan, of course. Now, listen, John, so Potatoes Riviera, I don't know if that's the thing, but Riviera Potatoes is a potato variety. How about that? Huh. Interesting, huh? Well, I guess you could have Potatoes Riviera. Anyway, all right, John. Thanks for checking in. Good to hear you, my friend. All right. Oh, boy. It's just really sunny all of a sudden here in the house. 9:32 a.m. I'm Jack, KI7RMU, filling in for Rebecca, KK7IJZ, for the 9 o'clock net. Four stations, please, for said net. If you'd like to join us, call, sign, and name.
2: And 7 of you, Alex. Greg.
1: All right, Greg, I've got you. Who's next? All right, do drop in station. I missed your call sign. Looks like I've got James in there. James, I've got you on the list. Who is the do drop in station? Do drop in station. Come back, please. Okay, Rob, VA3 station, your audio is incredibly low, so I'm going to see if you can't disconnect and reconnect to the new drop-in conference server so we can have a decent conversation there. So VA3, Rob, please disconnect and see if you can't reconnect quickly. I'm going to move you down to right after James, WQ7H. All right, and WQ7H, James, I have you on the list. Are you in today?
3: Roger, Jack. I am.
1: All right, fantastic. More stations, please. Well, let's go back to Greg then, N7VLX. And Greg, good morning. How are you?
4: Good morning, Jack. Thanks for running the net this morning, and thanks for calling me back. Yeah, just got back from my yearly physical. All is well. Everything looks good, so that's always good. Blood work looks good, so good to go for another year. Yep, hopefully it'll be a nice, uneventful year medically. But yep, doing that. It's a beautiful morning. I think I'm going to make myself a cappuccino and go sit on the back porch and enjoy the morning. But thanks, and hope you have a super day. Hope your strawberry crop is coming in really well.
2: tomatoes that are doing unusually well, which seems odd, because growing tomatoes here is always tricky. But hopefully we'll get some good tomatoes. Anyway, Jack, back to you. 10-7-VLX, back to the net.
1: All right, well, looks to me like the strawberries are starting to dime back. They are just about done, although I did see a couple. Well, actually, I'm not going to say that because I have some ever-bearing plants out there, so they will go for a little while anyway. All right, well, hey, good luck on the tomatoes. Yeah, I can't, you know, most of the tomatoes I grow don't make it into the house for a salad or whatnot. They just go right in my mouth. So delicious. All right, enjoy your cappuccino, enjoy the deck. And have a fantastic day, Greg. Good to hear you. Glad you're doing well. All right, WQ7H, James, good morning.
3: Well, good morning, Jack. This is James, WQ7H. I'm doing well, and it's a beautiful day. Yesterday we checked in with our doctor for, we did our diabetic checkup. I'm not sure. Sit down. Thank you. The big news is that she has removed insulin from my list of medications because I haven't taken it for like 6 months. And we weighed in at 183. A new low. And I think I might break down and buy some new pants because the ones I have on are really baggy. And my daughter says, you don't have any butt. So that's my news of the day. So we're making, well, slow progress, and I guess I could, she didn't say anything about don't lose any more weight, so since I'm now in slowly losing weight, feel great, and there it is, so, and we're looking forward to the picnic, and seeing everybody. And, by golly, I'm just enjoying the sunshine and not being in it and not burning. So thank you, Jack, for doing the net screen here, Michael and everybody. And got on Jones' net last night. That was a boatload of fun. So there it is. Anyway, everyone be safe. And we're looking forward to Norway playing next Saturday, I think. Yeah, Saturday. And, yeah, go Norway.
1: WQ7H,
3: back to Jack. Don't burn.
1: All right, some great news there. Hallelujah, brother. No kidding. Well, and who is Norway facing? None other than England. What do you think it's going to be?
3: I think they're going to have it's going to be a tough game for them. Probably not unlike the U.S. faced last night, because now they're playing the big boys. You know, those teams from the continent are usually pretty tough, which is why I was so surprised that Germany got just, you know, like, man, Germany was gone. What happened to Germany? So there it is. I don't think it's going to be a cakewalk. WQ7H.
1: No, that will probably be the case, not a cakewalk. All right. Well, it's going to be a really, really exciting game, I'm sure. People are going to go crazy watching it. Oh, boy. All right. Well, do enjoy that. Great to hear you there, James. Glad you're doing well, my friend. You sound great, and I know you just feel great. That's awesome. Enjoy the little bit of sunshine today. And, hey, don't burn, right? Let's go see if we can find that station, VA3, Rob, with the low audio. Rob, are you still out there? Go ahead, please.

0: apparently he wasn't able to reconnect, or maybe he's had a chance to disconnect. I don't know, but I hope to hear him again sometime soon. All right, thank you for dropping by. Rob Moore, station, please, for the 9 o'clock net, 9:40 a.m. on Jack, KI7RMU. 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
0: All right, Megan, I've got you. Wayne, I've got you on the list. Who's next? Well, Megan, good morning to you, K9MLR. What is happening in Newcastle?
1: Well, good morning to you, Jack, and everyone out there on the net. K9 MLR Megan here at home in Newcastle with all the girls, Baby Elizabeth and the two station managers. We all girls just went for an all-girls walk. I don't know why that's so funny to me, Jack. But it's kind of fun to say every now and again. We went for a morning walk. It's too hot in the afternoons and evenings. We get front sun on it. Well, evening sun, I guess, on the front of our house, I should say. That makes more sense. So the evenings are pretty toasty to go for a walk. So we've been doing morning walks, and we did the mile and a half walk this morning, and the girls got to sniff around and lollygag, and they're having a good time now they're outside. I'm sure they're roughhousing out there. Trixie was ready to play, and Remy was like, I don't think so. But usually when Remy goes outside, she's ready to play with her. So hopefully they're outside having a good time. We have done a couple domestic engineering tours, Jack, and then I think I'm just going to take it easy. I might go over to my parents and hang out there in the AC for a little bit today and just kind of get away from my own chores. How does that sound? Maybe I'll help my mom sort some pictures. She's getting ready to get all the pictures in that my grandparents had. So it's kind of a fun project, Jack. Daunting, but fun. Anyways, thanks for doing the net this morning, Jack. Happy sunny Tuesday, everyone. 7-3-K-9-MLR.
0: All right, well, not to add to your list of woes, domestic engineering, thank you very much. Are you planning on perhaps at some point getting those photos digitized?
1: Yes, Jack, that is the plan. She ordered one of those very fancy scanners, and so my grandparents had a lot of the old slides that she's going to digitize and put into, like, a drive so that she can choose or not choose to share with her sisters, but I won't get into that. K9MLR.
0: Okay, understood. All right, well, hey, you know what? Getting those slides to digital is a great project. Very time-consuming, especially if you're trying to do any color correction or anything like that, but it's definitely worth the effort. Yep, hand down those memories. All right, hey, fantastic. Have a great day. Thank you very much for checking in. Glad the girls had a good early morning walk. What a great day. Well, Wayne, how are you, sir? N7AAK, go ahead, please.
2: Yes, N7AAK here, Wayne. In Enumclaw today, my wife and I we're moving. I'm getting a house ready to sell. So if you've got spare time, anybody on the net has spare time, I can give you directions, and I got a whole list of stuff to do. But I've been meaning to ask you, I've heard you a few times say that you either are originally from Eastern Washington or maybe grew up there. Is that true, Jack? Go ahead.
0: Born and raised here in Seattle, but I moved to Eastern Washington and lived in the great town of Omak, site of the Omak Rodeo and suicide rate. Yeah, I lived there for about, let's see, I think we lived there about 4 years before moving back to this side of the state and to the Olympia Lacey area. Yeah, I loved Omak. Back to you, Wayne.
2: Okay, I heard you mention Eastern Washington a couple of times. I was born and raised in Spokane and lived there for, I don't know, 22 years or so, and then moved over here for work along with my wife, and been on the west side ever since. So, yeah, okay, well, that's interesting. I was kind of curious if perhaps you might be a Spokane native and might have something else besides ham radio in common. And digitizing photos is great. I got boxes and boxes of photos and slides and notes and things like that. I got a really nice small scanner. Boy, it works fast. It really wasn't that expensive. but working on that too. So anyway, that's all I've got. Back to you, Jack. You run a good net as always. M7AAK, back to you, Jack.
0: All right, Wayne, good to hear you. Well, you know, and of course, when you think in hindsight, you think back to the days you lived somewhere else, and I tell you, one of my favorite memories of Spokane was traveling to Spokane before Christmas with the parents and going to the store called Jafco. Now, I wonder if you remember Jafco.
2: Oh, my gosh. The name sounds really familiar. But it's not popping into my head. I'm like a hardware store. Jafco. I do remember as a kid, though, you remember they used to have the window displays in the 50s for Christmas with the animation figures and that down at what used to be called the Crest. Yeah, we used to do that. You know. Anyway, back to you, Jack.
0: All right, well, Jafco was kind of like Best Buy back in the day. This is how I remember it. I think they've got a catalog online from the old days, of course, showing what that was. But Jafco was kind of an electronics homewares type of place. But, yeah, it was like Wonderland for a kid like me. Man, Dad, get that. Come on, Mom, what about this? Of course, you know, the idea was to get the kids things that they would like so they would bring us along and have us look around, you know. Hey, what about that? No, I want this thing over here. Anyway. All right. Hey, good luck on the house to sell. Yeah, that is a chore right there, but good luck on the new place, too, if you find one. And good luck on letting go of the old one. Sometimes that can be difficult. Anyway, all right, Wayne, nice to hear you, my friend. Take care. All right, let's see who else is out there. 9:47 a.m. I'm Jack, KI7RMU. If you'd like to join us on the 9 o'clock net here on PSRG, all I need is your name and call. 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
0: 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Anybody else?
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0: Well, good afternoon, Rich. 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
5: Sorry about that, I'm getting used to the DOC radio. Yes, that's K0GBS. Gary in Kansas City.
0: Oh, that old classic song, Kansas City, man, what a great tune. All right, hey, Gary, I got it right. K0GBS, stand by, Kansas City. I've got you on the list, my friend. Good to hear you. Let's hold there and go back to Cammie, KJ7RAB, and good morning, Cammie.
3: Well, good morning to you, Jack, and everyone out there on the net. Cammie here, KJ7RAB. Just doing my regular working and lurking, thought I'd pop in and say hello. Jack, I turned the radio up just in time to hear you talking about tomatoes and saying that your tomatoes typically don't make it into the house, and I'm guessing it's because you eat them. If I grew tomatoes, they would not make it into the house because I'd squish them or something. I'm not a fan of tomatoes. It's weird, though, because, you know, I'll cook with them, make a red sauce or something like that. I like sun-dried tomatoes. There's just something about a raw tomato that It's the texture and the smell and the taste, like nothing about it is appealing to me. It's almost as strong of a reaction as I have to cilantro, which is a very strong adverse reaction. I don't like the cilantro either, so a horrifying dish for me is like a salsa with big pieces of tomatoes and cilantro in it. So it's embarrassing when I go to our local Mexican restaurants and have to order their they put tomatoes on the side of the plate for me anyway, and I have to secretly disguise those in a napkin and discard them because I can't deal with it. I don't know why it's always been that way. My brother, I think when we were kids, he didn't like tomatoes either, but I think he grew out of it. I didn't. So, there you go. Now I'm going to be thinking about fresh tomatoes all day. All right. Thanks for hosting, Jack. Thanks for getting me in. And thanks for keeping me company while I'm here working. KJ7RAV, that's Connect Control.
0: All right, when voicing your disgust for tomatoes and cilantro, I swear, I gotta get this out of you right now. Tammy, I swear you were channeling Elaine from Seinfeld when she'd make that face and go, ah.
3: Now that you mention it, maybe, I was thinking more of Bill the Cat when he goes, ah. That was what I was kind of envisioning. KJ7RAB, back to you.
0: All right, yeah, Bill the Cat. Oh, that's hilarious. Okay, well, great. Well, you know, and you mentioned texture. Texture, that definitely is something that just drives me crazy with certain foods. I will mention two. Mushrooms, I don't know if I'm doing Bill the Cat or Elaine there. But, yeah, mushrooms, no thank you. And pears, for some reason, the texture of pears really bugs me. Not a good pear out there. Sorry, don't like them. Anyway, thank you so much, Tammy. Have a great afternoon, and I'm sorry if we planted the thought of tomatoes in your head for the day. All right, squish, squish. Hey, 308, Rich, hi.
6: Jack! I think I won't mention tomatoes in my check-in. Oh, goodness, Jack. Oh, it is just crazy weather. It was sunny this morning, and then we got some boomers, and I thought, oh, we're going to get dumped on again, but it didn't happen. The sun came back out again, but the humidity is up, and it's supposed to hit about 98 this afternoon, so that is making everything go kind of slow around here, but that's okay. We're getting ready, a little bit at a time. So, what else can I tell you? Well, Paul helps me go shopping. He is so good about it. So he accompanied me today and made sure that I got my shopping done and all that stuff. So, yeah, he's a good supervisor. Other than that, Jack, boy, I just checked the HF bands. There is nothing on any band at all here. You know, when you can't even hear digital or CW, then, boy, that's a bad sign. Back to you, K308.
0: Well, Rich, KB7GL Vic reported on the boater's net this morning. I don't know if you heard his report, but there was a flare that was coming out, no CME yet at that point in the net, but there was a big flare that hadn't even started going back to the sun, and it was definitely going to be affecting HF today, so maybe it's about time that hits us, that's what I'm thinking anyway, or whenever you're doing HF. Hey, so when Polo goes shopping, so does he stay in the car and text you updates as to things you can get him, treats and so forth? Or do you take him in and put him in the cart?
6: Oh, Jack, he's good, you know. I've got more than one phone, so I leave one in the car, and boy, he can text me any time and make sure I get everything on the list. Back to you, K308.
0: I bet he does. Oh, that's funny. Well, you know, dogs can learn if they're trained really well. I have read that they can learn 200 words, of course, but apparently they can even, with extensive training, learn up to 1,000 human words. So they're pretty darn smart, and I know he's super smart. Anyway, with a dad like you. All right, well, thank you so much, and you have a great day there. We'll see you soon here in Seattle, Rich. All right? Hey, let's head out to Overland Park, Kansas City. Find out what Gary's up to. K0GBS. Hi, Gary.
7: Hey, K0GBS. Gary here, calling from the Kansas City metro area. I'm Overland Park, currently driving right on the state line road between Missouri and Kansas. You know, I don't like tomatoes raw, and I especially don't like cherry tomatoes. However, I can go to a Mexican restaurant and eat, like, pico de gallo salsa or anything with tomato in it, as long as there's something in it. I can eat bruschetta with raw tomatoes on top. If there's other flavorings with it that'll just a raw tomato of its own. Just makes me gag. So I can understand the tomato aversion, the one station was talking about. It's really hot here in Kansas City, 91 degrees, and maybe getting warmer. I'll turn it back over to Net Control, K0ZBS. 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
0: All right, there we go. All right, Gary, well, hey, thank you for dropping by. Great, Gary doesn't like cherry tomatoes, but hey, if they're on something else and in something else, no big deal there. Hey, I'm just curious. I see a Mason symbol, I believe, on your QRZ page. Are you in the Brotherhood?
7: Audio level is pretty good.
0: All right, there we go. All right, Gary, well, hey, thank you for dropping by. Great, Gary doesn't like cherry tomatoes, but hey, if they're on something else and in something else, no big deal there. Hey. All right, let's move on then. All right, let's see who else is out there for the 9 o'clock net. If that's you, come ahead, call, sign, and name.
8: 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The name is Jeff.
0: Hey, Jeff, got you on the list. 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
9: 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I'm in a very noisy vault, Jeff, so I'll say I-O. Good to hear you. Everybody have a great day. M6QDY.
0: Hey, Dave, N6QDY, hey, you may be in a noisy vault, but it's not coming through your current setup. Would you like to go ahead and give a report? And if so, I would ask the W6OHM Jeff stand by. Back to you, Dave, N6QDY.
9: Okay, yeah, thanks, Jack, N6QDY. Hello to everybody in the net. I just wanted to, I'm first south that I normally would be, and at a Cal Fire station working his, anyways, just wanted to get in there saying hi. I heard your melodious voice, so I figured I'd jump in there. I was listening through live streaming, I said, I gotta say hi to Jack. So, anyways, have a great day, good to hear you, and we'll catch up with you again. M6QDY, back to work.
0: All right, Dave. Hey, have a great day. Thank you very much for checking in. Yeah, you sounded fine coming this way. Yeah, you can definitely hear there's some industrial noise in the background, but no big deal. All right, well, melodious, I don't know. I think of my voice as a buzzsaw, maybe. That might be more appropriate to me anyway. All right, anyway. Thank you, Dave. Good to hear you. Let's go back to Jeff, W6OHM. Jeff, how's your day?
10: Hey, Jack. Yeah, this is Jeff, W6OHM in Queen Anne here in Seattle. I had the radio on,
8: actually cooking a big pot of chili here for chili dogs. I was kind of in the spirit of the 4th of July, and I didn't get to do it over the weekend, so I figured I would do it now. And I was here cooking my chili, and I heard the station, I think it was Kansas City Station, didn't get the call sign, but the gentleman that was talking about tomatoes, I could not agree more. That's exactly my take on tomatoes as well. I hate cherry tomatoes. I hate the taste of the skin popping in your mouth. Never liked cherry tomatoes, even when I was a little kid. And I don't really love plain tomatoes, but just like the gentleman was saying, you put tomatoes on something, or you make salsa, burger, I'm totally fine with it. And it's been like that my whole life. So I heard him talking about that, and it felt like, you know, I could hear my... what I would have said. So I just wanted to echo the dislike for tomatoes. But anyway, let's go back to chili. Thanks for hosting the net. It's been a little while. I figured I'd turn on the radio. Back to you, Jack.
0: Yeah. All right, there's another no vote for no cherry tomatoes right out of the basket once you get them from the market or the farmer's market or the store or wherever. And no, sir, no, not for Jeff there. But in something, okay. Well, hey, good luck on the chili today. That sounds like you're extending the 4th of July holiday just a little bit. So enjoy your chili dogs, too. Great to hear you. All right, let's see. We had Dave check in from a noisy vault. It was not too noisy for me, that's for sure. Hope everybody else heard that report just fine. Let's continue on. It's now 2 minutes past the top of the hour, 10:02 a.m. I'm Jack, KI7RMU, for the 9 o'clock net here on the PSRG repeater up on Capitol Hill. Anybody else? Come ahead. Call sign and name.
11: Yeah, Mike, Spring Hill, Louisiana.
0: All right, Mike, I've got you. Who's next? Well, let's go say, hey, good afternoon to Mike, N9GI, Spring Hill, Louisiana. Hey, Mike, what's going on?
11: I got in here late. I'm getting ready to head out on a trip to West Virginia Thursday morning, about 1,000 miles from here, and going to be gone a couple weeks, vacation there, moving there, and then over to Illinois, Indiana to hopefully see my two daughters, and then be back down here the 21st. So get to go into God's country a little bit there and then back to the heat. Anyway, good to hear you, and you're doing a good job as always, N9GI.
0: Going to be listening to a little John Denver, perhaps, on your way to the West Virginia there, Mike?
11: Brought that song up. I always said when he came out with that song, I was going to school at Ohio State, and we always said that John Denver wrote that song, Almost Heaven, because he was in West Virginia at the time. And if they'd have crossed the river into Ohio, they would have been in heaven. So all he could say was almost heaven. So I just look at it from that standpoint, N9GI.
0: Oh, that's great. All right. Well, hey, good to hear you there. I hope you do get a chance to see your daughters there in Indiana. That is awesome. Have a good time, and you be safe out there on the road, okay? All right. Good to hear you there. Okay, let's see if there's anybody else. 10:04 a.m. here in Seattle. I'm Jack, KI7RMU, in the shack here. Anybody else? I'm going to do last call for the 9 o'clock set. Last call. All right, once again, last call. All right, I want to thank all of you for joining me on the July 7th, 2026, 9 a.m. Tuesday morning net. I'd like to thank the Puget Sound Repeater Group for the use of the machine. For more information about our group, check out our website, psrg.org. Stick around for the noon net coming up in just a little while. Rebecca, KK7IJZ, and of course the 9 o'clock net tonight with Paul, K7TJP. Hope you get a chance to drop by, say hi to him and the whole gang. We hope you do. We've been hosting Daily Nets for over 30 years. They are a great opportunity to test your equipment. Remember, if you don't test your equipment, we can't hear you. I'll now be returning the repeater to normal operation at 10.05 a.m. This is Jack, KI7RMU. Good morning.
12: Good morning, Jack. Sounds like I just missed the net. I just took the radio back up in the house. This is N7YD.
0: I'm still sitting right here. I'll take a late check-in. N7YD, Mark, how are you, sir?
12: Doing pretty good. Had a good trip down to Portland for the holiday, visiting family. It was the first time my siblings and I were able to get together in the last 6 years, so we had a good time catching up. It was a great visit, and so that's it. Just starting to get back into the swing of things up here, and so thank you very much for taking my late check, and this is N7YD.
0: Well, hey, great to hear from you, Mark. Glad you had a good trip down to Portland to see everybody. That is awesome. Hey, real quick, I hear some scuttlebutt that there may be something in the offing for the Lake Washington Ham Club as far as a potential new location for all those repeaters you got sitting there. So anything you're at liberty to discuss at this time. Back to you, N7YD.
12: Well, it's still early discussion. We do have a number of locations that are still active as in terms of they haven't said no. The one that's being pursued now, I'm not sure I want to say much more, but probably by next week we'll have a little bit more news.
0: All right, hey, fantastic. Okay, yeah, well, I don't want you to divulge any information that may be top secret and or, you know, not yet ready for prime time. So, anyway, good to hear you there, Mark. Have a fantastic day. Enjoy this beautiful, beautiful Northwest weather. N7YD, KI7RMU, 73, Mark.
12: 73, have a great day. We'll see you later. This is N7YD, standing by.

0: everybody. It is July. What is today? I didn't even watch. It's July 7th. Ooh, it's July 7th and it's Tuesday, 2026. This is Rebecca, KK7IJZ. And this is the new net on the WW7PSR 2-meter repeater operated by the Puget Sound Repeater Group here in Seattle, Washington. 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RF and Internet list. 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
0: Hey Marvin, you're on the list. That's your IO. Have a good day. And Mike, I got you on the list too. But first, I'm going to draw a line there and I'm going to go back to the top. Start off with Tim, KI7 Steady I. Hello, Tim. What are you doing at this noontime hour?
1: Well, Rebecca, hello, and thanks for the net here. Doing a good hosting job as usual. I mean, we started on time, right? That's a great start. Well, it's nice and sunny out, not a cloud barely in the sky, 67 degrees here in, I'm just leaving Linwood, kind of heading into shoreline. Doing some areas, a little shopping, this and that, and it's going to be a beautiful day, not quite as hot as yesterday. I don't think it got as hot yesterday as they had predicted, so it's not bad at all, really. Today, I've just got errands I'm running. I got up a little late because I was up very late last night, and then I just sat and watched TV in the bed, watched news and what's going on and, you know, the world. And before this, I was on the 11 o'clock health and wellness net on the Lake Washington Ham Club repeater, and people may or may not know that recently they have changed repeater locations and frequencies. They're actually using a loner repeater right now, 147.000, and at 11 o'clock they have their health and wellness net with a question of the day, and today's question was ice cream. What's your favorite ice cream? And this is perfectly perfect day for asking about ice cream because it is that kind of weather. And what amazed me, I mentioned that I'm kind of a plain vanilla guy, but James had some memory of, I think it was 1978, the day he was down in Green Lake, blue sky, and kind of he had this song that was kind of popping into his mind, kind of, hey, he should write a song. James, I'm sure you're still there, maybe you're listening on this repeater, in this net. Yes, write a song. Go ahead. Write those lyrics down. I mean, there's been sillier songs that have been written besides ice cream on a summer day. And with those blue skies, you could even make a reference to Perry Como's The Bluest Skies You'll Ever See Are in Seattle, way back from the World's Fair in 1962. Anyway, that's about as much of a report as I've got. I'm going to get some stuff done today that I didn't get done yesterday. Yes, a long list of stuff that I didn't get done. They will be more productive, KI7CEI.
0: First of all, Tim, I just have to comment about vanilla. Vanilla is not, quote-unquote, vanilla. Vanilla is a flavor, a delicious, beautiful flavor from an exotic bean. Vanilla is an exotic bean, so, yeah, absolutely, you're an exotic, you love an exotic bean, don't you? And, I sure do love vanilla as well. Vanilla is a flavor, I love an exotic bean, vanilla. That's a great question. I love it when that question comes up. I love it when a food question comes up from Lake Washington Ham Club. That's awesome. Yes, I heard about Lake Washington new computer. I still can't reach it. Boo. Oh, well. Well, Tim, have a productive day, and I hope that you, yes, also get time to enjoy the sunshine. 7-3. This is Rebecca KK, 7IJZ. You're listening to the PSRG Noontime Net. Next on the list is Mike. I forgot to write down your call sign, but Mike, you know which Mike you are. Please come ahead with your report.
3: Hey, Rebecca, that call sign would be N7CVN. And I wasn't planning on talking about this today, but I'm going to talk about this today. Because somebody talked about this today. Ice cream. Vanilla is a wonderful flavor. It is not my favorite flavor. It is definitely in the top three. My all-time favorite flavor is Oreo cookies and cream. You cannot get a better flavor than that. Because you get the vanilla. You really do, but you also get that chocolatey Oreo goodness in there too. But I don't like chocolate ice cream. I don't even like chocolate cake. But I do like chocolate Oreo. And vanilla would be tied with strawberry. So I guess two or three or both or whatever. But strawberry and vanilla are tied. So that's my ice cream. Anyway, yesterday I found out that I could not just change my call sign with D-Star. I had to actually re-register with D-Star. And the people that are in charge of doing that were really quick on their feet. And they got me registered real fast looking in a hurry, which was really cool. We really appreciate that. Sue on the up hand, I'm still waiting on theirs, because I want to change my call sign with Wires F. So that when I key up, the people see N7CBN keying up instead of K1FBR. And yesterday at work, man, we had a train versus truck, or train versus SUV, and, you know, guys, there's a big sign on MLK. Big sign. This is no left turn. It's not a suggestion. It means there's a train coming. Now, from what I understand, the person did not get hurt. Their truck is no longer a truck. It's more of a former truck-shaped pretzel. The train took a really good hit, too. I mean, I've seen a couple accidents since I've worked for Sound Transit here, but this is the most severe damage I've seen to a train since I've started working here, and it's... Yeah, I hope the guys got insurance, because this train got messed up good. But yeah, those signs, when you're on MLK, and you see that sign that says no left turn, you know, there might have been left turn good 5 minutes ago. But, you know, just wait a minute. The train will go by, and then you'll get to go left again. Don't try to race it. The train always, always, always has the right of way. So, ice cream is good. I can't eat much of it anymore, which sucks, because ice cream is good. Trains win, and I'm going to call it a day, right here, right now. N7CBN, back to the net.
0: Mike, how is the train engineer? Are they okay? Back to you.
3: Oh, yeah, The operator of the train was fine. The damage did not get up into the cab, or anything else. The people on the train were fine. Nobody got hurt that were on board the train. It was just a bump to them. The train, each individual train weighs over 100,000 pounds, and there's four of these trains tied together. So that's 400,000 pounds against a roughly 6,000-pound SUV. It's a bump. So yeah, nobody got hurt. The SUV or the engineer or operators, we call them, did have to go for the obligatory P tests and all that good stuff. That's just a CYA maneuver that transit places do. It doesn't matter if you're at fault or not. You go and you pee in a cup. But yeah, he was fine. All the occupants of the train are fine. The train even moved back to the base on its, under its own power. But it just, it did a lot of cosmetic damage to it, no structural damage. But yeah, the good news is the people in the SUV, they're the ones that has, were at the most risk, and they were checked out on the scene and let go. They were fine. So yeah, everybody was cool except for the truck. That truck is not a truck anymore. Like I said, it's a formerly truck-shaped pretzel. That's that 7 p.m.
0: It really is too bad whenever people need a train. Oh, it never ends well. It doesn't. Yeah. Well, Mike, thank you for sharing that. I'm glad that the operator is okay. I'm glad that all the people on the train are okay. I mean, I am glad that the people in the truck were okay as well. And also, yes, do not try and beat a train. You'll never win. Anyway, yes. Well, Mike, you, your second favorite flavor is my first favorite flavor. Strawberry is my favorite flavor. And I also look forward to salt and straws, berry seasoned flavors as well. They have amazing berry seasoned flavors. I just said that. But, yeah. 7-3 Mike, have a good day, and yeah, everyone be careful out there. We had an I.O. from Marvin, KM4SMB. Let's start another list. You're listening to the PSRG Noontime Net. Call sign and name, RF, and Internet.
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0: Hello, Jane. Got you on the list. 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Well, Rosie, you're up. 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Happy noon.
4: Well, good afternoon, everybody on the net. I got a question I want to send out there. Maybe somebody can help me. I got a wild hair to buy a little toy, and I've been looking at the remote control lawnmowers just for giggles. I found one that's got a 21-inch wide cut, plus it comes with a bush on it for snow in the wintertime. It's a little spendy, but it's about the same price as a regular rice mower. I wonder if anybody's heard about them or has tried them. The model I'm looking at is AIWEIY something. And yeah, it's Japanese, Chinese, whatever. But it's a pretty neat little setup. And I like toys. And I like remote control stuff. And it looks, it's been highly recommended. It's got some pretty neat pieces and stuff, and it's something I'm kind of looking forward to because my neighbor's got some sections of the property that's pretty bad. I think he can take care of that real well. And plus, I've seen some other people in the neighborhood. These guys will probably make a couple extra bucks, but I was just kind of curious if anybody out there has ever seen them, used them, or what they think about them. Otherwise, everybody have a good day, better tomorrow. You know me, procrastination, but I'm still out there doing some work on stuff. W7DNG, back to the net.
0: Well, hey, Grossy. Hopefully someone will come back with a comment. Does anyone have a quick comment?
7: KA7 Zulu Echo India.
0: Come ahead with your comment, Tim.
1: with you. It sounds like a burial of fun. Well, lawnmowers are pretty well developed, so I wouldn't worry about that too much. Remote control sounds cool. And it would be really, really nice if it's one of those where you can just kind of like, set it in an area and either give it a place to mow or just set it all on its own. That would be even more cool. Because then you could have like a little remote controlled car, like maybe one of those little four-wheel things with the heavy tires that you could like zoom around behind the lawn, parts of the lawn that have been mowed, and have a happy time while you're watching the lawnmower do its work. Yep, I think that would be great. GI7ZEI.
0: Well, sweet. Yeah. Thanks, Tim, for that comment. And yeah, if anyone has any input on Grossy's in the market for a new toy, which is a remote control lawnmower. So we'll continue on with the net, and if anybody has any additions to Grossy's new toy purchase, we'll just keep it all going. But next, we have Amy. Hello, Amy. KB9RQX. What you doing, Amy?
5: Do, do, do, do, do, do. Here's KB9IQX. Hi, Rebecca. 30, the 33-est of 33s to you. And 20-foot equivalent container loads of 73 to everybody on the net. I am just rolling up to North Seattle. I'm actually down here by the waterfront. Down by the industrial waterfront, went from the peanut butter factory across Lander and up East Marginal Way South, which is a delightful secret little roadway. Over by Terminal 25, Terminal 30, nobody knows where that is except Mike, KBABMY. Hello, Mike, if you're out there, I just joined the net. I don't know, maybe you checked in. Anyway, it's a nice little roadway. They rebuilt it entirely, so it's beautiful, and they put a separate cycle track on it, which is just a fancy way of saying grade-separated bike path. It's a beautiful bike path, so if your primary way from, like, West Seattle into downtown, that's your way, that's your road. It's beautiful. I got to get my bike out there on it. So that's what I'm doing. And let's see, what else is, oh yeah, that reminds me, Rebecca, I think I taught, you would love it down here because there's boats and there's trains and there's trucks. Oh my God, Leo would love it too, which then reminded me that I think I promised making a radio for you that had all, like, the cool boat traffic frequencies and some train stuff. So, it is now in the forefront of my mind again. Probably could be forgotten in a half an hour, but that's okay. Eventually, I'll get that to you. I'm doing all right. I spent the morning doing some data monkey work in the peanut butter factory. Now, I've got my rose-colored sunglasses on. If you can imagine, Rebecca, they are white frames with black polka dots and pink/rose-colored lenses. And, you know, there's a truth to that saying, looking at the world with rose-colored glasses. Ooh, the colors are so vivid and bright and beautiful. And then when you take them off, everything has this weird, sickly greenish tint to it. It's just beautiful in a totally different way. It's like, remember in The Matrix, whenever they were in The Matrix, everything had a kind of greenish tint to it. Anyway, hope everybody has a good day. 89 IQX.
0: So, Amy, one of my unnecessary things that I hold on to that it makes zero sense, but it also makes me smile every time. I have never seen any of the Matrix movies. How do you feel about that, Amy?
5: You know, that that's okay. Nobody is required to watch any movie. If you'd like to watch them, I would gladly watch them with you. If you're like, Matrix. That's fine too. Rebecca, I respect your choices. AB99QS?
3: Comment.
0: Come ahead, comment.
3: SM7CBN. It sounds like we need to have a movie night here sometime soon. Because those movies you can't miss. They kind of twist your senses a little bit. I think it's movie night here real soon. SM7CBN.
0: All right, next rain or shine is going to be at night. It's going to be a movie night. But, Amy, yeah, we'll see. It's kind of one of those dumb things that I'm just like, ooh, I've never seen any of the Matrix movies. So silly. Anyway, Amy, girl, I would love it. I would love it. Love to go where you are right now. I want to go to there right now. It has all of the things I love. It has industry. It has the human existence. It is the epitome of the human existence. Just the chaos. Organized chaos of industry. There's trains, planes, automobiles, trucks, trains, water, ferries, boats, all of it. Oh, I love it. Amy, now that I go back and forth to Canada every once in a while, oh my gosh. People run to the side of the boat to see the whales. You can't pull me away from looking at that same traffic. Oh. And also poking around the ferry, of course. 33, Amy. And, yes, 73. This is Rebecca, KK. 7IJZ. We got an I-O from Peter in Santa Cruz. And next on the list, we have James, I'm eating delicious apricot. Please come ahead with your report. W27HKK7IJZ.
8: Well, here is W27H. I am James. Good afternoon, everyone. I would remind everyone that I am not a lyricist. My name is not Jimmy Webb, so I don't know that I'd be able to do that. But it'd be fun, you know, take a swing at it. Who knows? Maybe there's an unhealthy... Of course, I'd like to be a bassist like Carole Kane, K. Oh, man, she was wonderful. Is wonderful. I don't know. Is she still around? God, I hope so. Oh, man. That Fender bass, the six-string bass that she has had, well, anyway, she lent it to Glenn Campbell. Yes, she did. By golly. You know, movie night used to be, like, really cool because, you know, you couldn't just, like, well, let's have a movie night and we won't be face-to-face, you know, it was a social thing. Not online. And I remember, you know, in my little circle of friends back in a long time ago, there was the Russian Samovar restaurant down at the end of the curve on Broadway. You go there, have dinner at this cool little restaurant, and then you could go to the Seven Gables Theater and see, you know, an artsy-fartsy film. So, like, you know, maybe go there and see Going South with Jack Nicholson. Or maybe in this case, we could book the Matrix and go see the Matrix.
6: There you go. See, that we do things like that back in the day. Oh, Julia. I saw Julia. What a wonderful film that was. Mm-hmm. There it is. That's me. That's James, WQ7H. Don't burn. This is James back to net.
0: Well, let's see here. Is Carol Kane, Kane, I wrote down Kane, that's so funny. Is Carol Kane still alive? Yes, Carol Kane is still alive. She's still moving and grooving. That's funny. Carol Kane came up. Carol Kane, the actress. I'm not a witch, I'm your wife, and I'm not even sure I want to be that anymore. Carol Kane is still alive, and Carol Kane is still alive. So, there it is. You know, James, everyone's a witch. James, you make me happy. Have a wonderful day, you and Hazel and your Jones. 7-3. This is Rebecca KK7IJZ. 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Keep it going. 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
1: Caboose? 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Hi, Rebecca. Yeah, I got on this morning, and I guess Jack took your place, but, so here we are. I'm about ready to head out and get a haircut, and, I might stop by Dick's and get a hamburger, Dick's Deluxe, and a shake or something. Haven't had that for quite a while. And, so the haircut's at 1:30, and so I don't think there'll be any body shop today. But, I need a break anyhow. Anyway, that's about it. And, just as I ended, there was a double. KT7FWD. Sweet Jim.
0: Hey, Tim, I'll get to you right after Bill. Bill, have a wonderful day getting a burger and a milkshake and a haircut and no mahjong today, but have a wonderful day playing guitar, watching movies, and whatever you end up getting into over there in North Seattle. 73 and 88, Bill. All the numbers, really. Have a wonderful day, and thank you for being my caboose. Tim, come ahead and do recheck. KS7ZEI, KK7IJZ.
1: It wasn't Tim, it was Grossy.
0: Come on, Grossy.
1: Yeah, I can't remember which gentleman was giving some feedback on the remote control. I get one that could see everything. Well, right doors, they do have one by work, which is kind of cool because I got everything that was worked with a little 20-volt battery. They've got one that just, it'll do the perimeter, and once it does that, it's all by satellite, and once you get it, you just push the button and it goes up. It's like that remote control sweeper you have for inside your house, but this is for outside on the lawn. The only throwback on that, if you get this, it's got a whole 8.5-inch cut. That takes forever to get that long. I've been going out there changing batteries on my yard every 20-30 minutes. So for an extra grand, I figured I better get the other one, and then I could utilize it for when we do get snow up here. That was quite the deal to use around here. It'd be perfect. So anyhow, that's my story on that, and I'm sticking to it. So have a good day, better tomorrow, folks. Be safe out there. Enjoy life. And like the other gentleman says, don't burn. W7DNG.
0: Sweet. Well, cool. Well, good. Sounds like part of a decision is being made. I guess you just have to press the button. Or maybe you can just kind of, sit on it for a while. Well, Gracie, have a wonderful day. Thank you for your recheck, and I'm excited to hear the news about your possible remote control lawnmower. Maybe I should do one more last call. I kind of like Bill's microphone, but I'm going to do one more last call. One more last call. Call sign and name, RF, and internet.
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0: Hey, John, I got your IO 73, and hello to Michelle. More station, I'm sorry, there was a station doubling with John. Who was that?
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1: I tried. It's okay, so whoever the Whiskey Golf 3 station is, please stand by. The person who said Rebecca, for some reason it's just not coming to me. I'm sorry. Please come back with your call sign.
0: I'll try on this radio, Rebecca, Victor Oscar 1, Uniform Kilo Zulu. Victor Oscar 1, Uniform Kilo Zulu. Good afternoon, Rebecca.
1: I knew that voice.
0: You were an IO? Yeah, you can put me down as an IO for today. I don't have much. 7-3-0-1 in UKV.
1: Sweet, that's your IO, and that WG1 or WG3, maybe, station, the double book deal, who was that?
2: The Kilo 3, Golf, the Delta.
1: All right. You are kind of choppy, but I'm gonna try. We'll try it. I'm gonna draw a line there. Yeah, I feel like that's good. I got bills. What more can a girl want? KC5, Waterfront Hotel. What you doing out there in Kingston, Bill? Please come ahead with your report.
3: Alrighty, hi Shay. Good to hear your voice again. I just came in. I've been out in the sunlight with the weed eater and went at it until the weed eater said it had enough. So I came on in the shady parts and wife came up behind me with a smoothie. Can you imagine that? So I'm cooling down now for sure. Good to hear everybody out there. PO1 UKC, maybe an AfterNet if possible. Let's see, what else? Rebecca, good job as usual. Have fun. Everybody listening, have a fun day. KC5 WFA, still in Kingston.
1: 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VO1 UKZ, KK7 IJZ? You might have to email him, Bill, but, yeah. Bill, how sweet is your wife? That smoothie. Such a delicious, cold, wonderful. After eating, sounds beautiful. You married a good one. Good job. A+. Smoothie, I love it. I was absolutely ready for you to say a glass of lemonade. Smoothie. A zillion times better. Bill, thank you so much for giving your report. Have a wonderful day out there and thank you. Enjoy the sun. Wear sunscreen. Don't burn. 7-3-88, Bill. We had an IO from John on Camino Island. We had an IO from Daryl on the Rock. And we have possibly an N. I'm not really sure. They were breaking up a whole bunch. But VK3... Golf Delta, please come ahead with your report.
2: The time is Victor Kilo in Golf Oscar Delta. The name is Robert. I'm located in Malden, Victoria, Australia. And I just wanted to wish you a good end to your net. I've been listening most of the time. And in 73. VK3 GOD.

0: Well, thank you so much for that. I appreciate it. And thank you for letting us know that the future does exist. I guess Daryl did the same thing, but the super future exists. 7-3, and have a good evening, night, morning, whatever time it might be in Victoria. 7-3. I'd like to thank everyone for joining me this evening. Not this evening, I'm reading the wrong one. Thank you, everyone, for joining me on this new net today. 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And don't forget, the 9 p.m. net coming up tonight. It's Tuesday. So that's Paul, K7PJP. Thanks again, everyone. This is Rebecca, KK7IJZ. Have a wonderful day, and don't burn. Wear sunscreen. KK7IJZ, clear.
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0: end. It's done with. 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
1: Happy birthday.
2: Oh, well, thank you very much. That's all right. We went and picked up Ken's mountain bike, so maybe we'll go for a bike ride. Have a good day, everybody. KS1 News,
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0: Good afternoon, Amy. I just wanted to say that your reports are some of the most animated and some of the most funny reports on the net. I just wanted to say your reports are always insightful and make me smile, make me laugh. You're always usually on the road and letting us know what's going on. So thanks for your reporting. And 7DLX here.
1: Oh, well, I appreciate that. I'm glad that I have this thing that I had back from when I was a wannabe, budding wannabe academic. I said, you know, if you can't inform, at least you can entertain. So I'm glad I'm doing the latter. Yeah, it's kind of fun. Sometimes the manic ADHD brain just, you know, I open the mouth and the brain just forces the words out, so. But I was actually thinking earlier, as like James was checking in and a couple of other people, and of course Rebecca is such an awesome and amazing net host, and I was just thinking, wow, we really are a bunch of hams in, you know, at least two senses of the word. I just so enjoy, like, yeah, all people together here for the Net Summit repeater. Just a bunch of hams. And I really enjoy the company.
0: Absolutely, absolutely. I agree with that 100%. Rebecca is one of the best, for sure. She is so much fun. And Amy, I gotta say, of all the hams, you're one of the hammiest. So, anyway, it's great to have you as part of the group, and you really make everybody laugh. And I think you're entertaining and educating. I think some a little times more than the others, but I think you're both every time. So, you're not only informing us of things, but you're entertaining us at the same time, which is always great. Making people smile is a good thing. Anyway, you should probably get back to work. Now I'll let you go. KV9IQX, this is N7DLX, and have a super day.
1: Well, I'll take the kind words. You have a great day, too. Thank you for the shout-out. And, yeah, enjoy this beautiful day, whatever you are doing. And, we're in the season of Seattle where we forget the dreary times of year with our local amnesia. All right, 73 KV9IQX.

0: question.
1: Little broken up. Try again, please. What's your name and call? This is Jack, KI7ZEI. Or no, he was just doing the schedule for PSRG. Jack, KI7RMU.
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1: Oh, hey, Jamie, what's going on today?
2: Nothing much. Just playing around with this golf ball and using 5 minutes. Got a FT60R coming. So, the FT70 is, those two batteries.
1: All right, well, you're hitting, I think you were hitting Capital a little and Cougar as well a bit on the UV5R Mini. Oh, that's great. All right, and you said you got another radio coming?
2: Yeah, I picked up a Yaesu FT60R. I normally use on the FT70Z, but it just is too bad.
1: Yeah, well, the higher-end handhelds definitely do that, that's for sure. All right, well, hey, that's fantastic. You are making it in. Nice to hear you. And nice to hear you outside of the Monday Night Net.

0: All right, Jack. Thanks again. All right, no problem, Jamie. Good to hear you outside the Monday Night Net. You have a great afternoon. Enjoy your summer. KD2LTM, KI7RMU.
1: This is KD7RMU. Oh, I mean QQL.
0: Hey, how are you doing, you joker? You KI7RMU here.
1: Yeah, I heard you, and I just had to chime in and rip you a little bit.
0: Well, I was just responding to a couple of emails from Tim, KI7ZEI. He's covered a couple of nets for hosts that are needing a break or, you know, just need a fill-in. So I was just doing that, and I had KI7ZEI in my brain. Oh, man, first thing, last thing in, first thing out, you know?
1: Hey, I know. Been there many times. I hate it when you say the wrong thing, but now the wrong thing is stuck in your head. You know the right thing, you know it's there, but you can't pull it up because that wrong thing's in your head. I do that with, you know, movie stars and singers and bands all the time.
0: Now, you realize, Beat, you just admitted that on air.
1: I remember nothing.
0: I know nothing.
1: Oh, God, I love that show. I love Sergeant Salt. Excuse me, back in the day, sinuses has ripped me hard, but hey, I'm almost my QTH downtown Seattle, which traffic is surprisingly light. This whole, you know, soccer thing that people are into didn't hit nearly as hard as I anticipated. It hasn't been bad. Anyway, I'm going to roll into the garage here in a second. I'll say goodbye, KG7QQL. Listening for a bit, then quicker.
0: All right, BJ, have a great afternoon. Yeah, travel safely. Yeah, and I was surprised, too. I had a couple of instances where I had to roll through town for pickups, that kind of thing, for field day. And, boy, I tell you, they were handling the traffic real well. So I was happily surprised. I think like most other people were, too. Anyway, KG7QQL, KI7RMU. See you later, Beach. 7-3.
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0: 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N1CRR monitoring the frequency. Down here in New Jersey.
1: You go by Charles or by Chuck? This is Jack, KI7RMU. How are you, N1CRR?
0: AI7N, I blew it. I'm just fine. How about yourself?
1: Hey, doing pretty good. KI7RMU. Yes, indeed. So you like Charles or Chuck? Which do you prefer?

0: 1CRRKI7RMU. Are you still there?
1: KI7R, Romeo Mike Uniform. Yes, November 1, Charlie Romeo Romeo is still here.
0: All right, I figured you probably were still there. Do you prefer Chuck or Charles?
1: KI7RMU. This is something that the wife hates. She doesn't like Chuck, so I go by Charles, Charlie, or anything but Chuck.
0: Oh, I get it. Yeah, I just wanted to figure out what your ham preference was. Okay. Well, I like Charles. That's fine. I like Charlie, too. That's good, too. All right, fantastic. So, hey, I'm kind of curious. Is that heat dome still hanging over the eastern seaboard?
1: N1CRR here. No, it went away. Today, outdoors is about 72 degrees and humid. We've been getting lots and lots of rain.
0: All right, well, yeah, we have not seen rain for about a week, week and a half, something like that. And even then, it was very, very light. We are definitely having a nice day today. Sunny and, you know, probably 75, that's my guess. I was just out in the garden doing some watering and some yard stuff, and man, it was a beautiful, beautiful day. And then I sat on the deck, drank a little coffee under the umbrella, pretty fine. All right, well, hey, Charlie, nice to hear you there. I've got to make my way out the door now, but hey, come on back sometime and say hello to everybody if you can. We do 3 social nets every day of the year here on the PSRG Puget Sound Repeater Group, so come on back sometime. N1CRR, stay cool, best you can. Charlie, nice to make your acquaintance. KI7RMU, 73, my friend.
1: 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What is your QTH? This is N1CRR, and you have a good day, sir. 73, be safe, stay out of trouble, and keep your wits about you.
0: All right, definitely good advice on all fronts. Yeah, I'm here in Seattle, Washington. I'm here in the shack. Did the noon net today, a couple hours ago, and looking forward to the 9 o'clock net tonight, Pacific Daylight Time. Anyway, so Seattle, Washington, born and raised. All right, Charlie, take care. Nice to hear your voice there, and have a cool day as best you can there. N1CRR, KI7RMU, 73, my friend.
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1: Javier, I recognize that voice anywhere, tripping over my own tongue. Javier, I recognize that voice anywhere, KI7RMU, how are you?
0: I'm doing fine, Jack, I'm doing fine, I'm just monitoring over here, and I'm on my way from Costco. I was just doing a grocery run, gonna be this week over here, back home. Spent the last 3 weeks in Susanville, California. I was doing a modification on one of our aircraft. I was doing a radio. In fact, it was a radio install. We were installing a multi-band radio, Technosonic, a VHF, UHF, and 800 megahertz radio that they use on their system. But other than that, I'm good, man. Spent those 3 weeks over there. Came before the 4th, on the 3rd, celebrated my birthday the day before, but I spent it with my wife, and then I came back. I'm here, over here at home, and looks like I'm leaving Sunday, back on the road.
1: They just won't let you rest for nothing, will they? Oh man, that's great. Hey, when was your birthday, Javier? Did you say it was July 3rd?
0: July 2nd.
1: All right, well, you're a young man still, so I gotta ask you, because I know you won't be too embarrassed by admitting this publicly, but you're, I'm gonna guess, early 30s. Prove me wrong.
0: You are wrong, 47. I just turned out 47.
1: Wow, all right, wow, hey, that's great. All right, well, hey, that's fantastic. Hope you had a great birthday. Hope you have a great afternoon. Hopefully you got everything at Costco. And, hey, nice to hear your voice. And you have a good afternoon. Hey, we'll talk to you soon. How about that? All right, Javier, like I say, nice to hear you again. Hope you have a good afternoon. KI7RMU 73, my friend.
0: Thank you so much, KI7RMU. This is KM7AQN. I'm just gonna be monitoring on the system. Thank you so much. Take care, my friend. 73.
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WA60FJ in Northeast looking for a sound check. I know the everything's horrible as far as me hitting repeaters. Just curious, WA60FJ here.

0: WA6, DSJ, hey Steve. Jack here, KI7RMU, yeah, as you imagined. A little scratchy, but I've got your full copy.
1: Okay, Jack, great to hear from you, and catch you on Boater's Nest tomorrow morning if you're around. Thanks again, WA6DFJ.
0: Alright, no problem, Steve. You have a fine, fine afternoon. You're hitting about, let's see, about 41 out of 255 on Bucks, about 35 on Cougars. So, yep, no problem. 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
1: Oh, Jack, just one last thing. I just thought of it. My 79-year-old brain. Is there, you know, the top end license, whatever it's called, advanced, blah blah blah. Is there a way to get for a person to get certified in that without having to drive to Tukwila or something like that? Some easy thing going on here that you know of, WA6DFJ?
0: Oh, sure. There are VE sessions online. You can do them here in the area. Mike and Key has sessions. Lake Washington Ham Radio Club has sessions, and many others do as well. And, of course, you can do it online through the extra class ticket as well.
1: Not sure I caught you there. Are you saying that you can do the actual exam online? Over.
0: Yes, indeed. Yeah, the GLARG group out of Los Angeles does it as well as others. So, yes, indeed. Yeah, it's definitely possible to do online.
1: Okay. Thank you very much. I'll, instead of spending all my time on quantum electrodynamics, I'll see if I can learn the actual practical stuff. WA6DFJ clear, and going home and unloading groceries.
0: All right, Steve. Hey, great to hear you. Have a great afternoon, and good luck. All right, KI7RMU 73.